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Remember, with those apps, you can listen live, you can listen on demand, you can follow along with the playlist, you can listen to on-demand podcasts, you can save your favorite shows and come back to them easily. They are very handy. And I always tell people to use that. You can take KEXP wherever you want in the world that way. Devo in the set, Freedom of Choice. And you heard that next to Gustav's Starting and Staring from Package Part 2, a Royal Mountain Records release from 2020. You also heard some BB Tricks in there, a new song sampling the Cardigans a la Mala, and you heard the Cardigans before that, my favorite game that comes from Gran Turismo from 1998. One of the best songs of the year so far, in my humble opinion. Nosedive from Man Woman Chainsaw. The forthcoming album Cannonball is out on August 7th. Can't wait to hear it. And Dove Ellis at the top, Love Is, a beautiful song off the album Blizzard that came out in late 2025. He's an Irish musician and I'm seeing him everywhere on socials lately. So I'm glad he's getting the flowers that he deserves for sure. Good to hear from so many of you today. Thank you so much for checking in, for saying hi, for cheering me on. And I want to make sure that you've heard that we are leading into our one-day summer drive. This coming Friday, we'll be on the air. Kevin Cole will be on the air with me, but we'll be on the air all day long from 5 a.m. to 7 p.m. talking to you about the importance of giving to KEXP. We remain listener-supported and community-funded in 2026 when everything in the world is trying to make that not possible, when the world is trying to transition to AI, and robots and taking creativity out of people's hands. 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And if you'd like to give in advance of the one-day drive that's coming up again this coming Friday and help us get a strong start, you can do that at kexp.org. 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And you can do that again online at kexp.org. I would love to say thank you to you on air if you give and be like, I hope I'm saying this right, Edelin in Seattle, $10 a month as an amplifier. Thank you so much. Dusty Moon in Seattle giving today as well. Thank you for your gift. Thank you both very, very much for getting involved and doing what you can. Some Kelly Lee Owens behind me right now. This is a beautiful song called Jeanette from the album Inner Song. I'm going to turn the rest of this one up. Stay tuned. Leaky Lee from the new album The After Party on the way next. It's KEXP. Appreciate you so much. Thank you for being here.

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3: You're listening to Drive Time here on KEXP. I'm Evie Stokes. I'm DJing for you today. I am so happy that you're here, and I always say that. And you know why? Because I always mean it. I really am happy that you're here hanging with me, and I'm glad I have the honor of hanging with you in the afternoons and evenings. So thanks for tuning in. Some Leatherette in the set. Whoop Baby is the name of that song from an album that came out in 2018 called Brown Lounge Volume 4. Some Throwing Muses in there. Snake Face from University. That one always reminds me of Empire Records every time I hear it. Blondshell, Heart Has to Work So Hard, and that is a new single from Blondshell out now on Partisan. And Blondshell's touring San Francisco on October 17th and Seattle on October 20th. More dates on the real-time playlist at kexp.org. Some Glass Animals in the set. They released that album, their debut album, on this day in 2014. You heard the song Pools. And new from the one and only Leaky Lee, Lucky Again. The new album, The After Party, it's out now, and it was written in L.A., recorded in Stockholm with a 17-piece string orchestra. I believe you heard some Vivaldi in that song, if I'm not mistaken. I could be wrong. I definitely could be wrong. But it's lovely to have you here, as always. Thank you for tuning in. Thank you for supporting KEXP. We're leading into our summer one-day drive this coming Friday. And in honor of that, we have a brand new tote bag available just in time for the summer for all of those excursions you're going to be making. But for me, it's going to be the lake and the pool. And this will hold, I think I took it to the ocean last year. I think it held like two beach towels comfortably, and lots of, you know, all the sunscreens and the lip glosses and all the things that you need, especially as a person with children. But this is our too big, too beautiful bag. You can take this along with you all summer long. It's an extra large canvas zippered tote, features KEXP bursting through the noise in a sea of colorful dots. If you go to kexp.org right now, if you put $10 a month or more, or $120 or more, you can get yourself one of these brand new KEXP tote bags. And all gifts right now are automatically doubled. It's a perfect time to give. So you can do that again at kexp.org. And if you leave your name when you give a gift, I would love to say thank you to you on air. We just need to hear from a few more people today to hit our goal. We're getting pretty close. So you can help us do that again, kexp.org. And behind me now is an artist out of Seattle called Terra Cactus. They've released a couple of singles in advance of this new album, Collapso, that's out on Share It Music in a couple of days here. Yeah, wow. It's out on the 12th. Isn't it funny how as you get older, you lose all sense of what day it is, what time it is, where you are? Just kidding. But Terra Cactus has a new album, Collapso, out on Share It Music in a couple of days. And this lead single is so good. I'm going to turn the rest of it up. But stay tuned. New music from Les Big Bird on the way next. Great name. Great band name. It's K.

want to say hi to Wes in Portland, Pete in Wilkes-Barre, Tom in West Seattle, Alice in Paulsbow, John in Kenmore, Cheryl in Alameda, Lisa in El Cerrito, California, giving today in advance of the one-day drive. Thank you, Lisa. 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All gifts automatically doubled right now at kexp.org. And on this day in, wait for it, 1992, Catherine Wheel released For Mint. 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
3: It's Drive Time here on KEXP. You just heard Get Down Services, I Can't Die Like That from Massive Champion, their album out on the 14th of August. Looking forward to hearing that one. Catherine Wheel with Texture from Ferment, released this day in 1992 as their debut studio album. And Liz Big Bird at the top, Ruin Everything is the new album. And they're a Stockholm band. There's of members from that band Caesars in there. Joaquim and Nino are both from Caesars, a member of Teddy Bears, member of Fireside, coming together for this little Swedish supergroup, I guess you could say. And again, it's all here on KEXP, things that you're not going to hear anywhere else on the radio dial. And how special is that? And we're headed into our one-day summer drive this coming Friday. We have big goals ahead of us in order to hit. This is what we need to turn the lights on at KEXP, to broadcast the music out through the airwaves, to make an impact and a difference in your day and the day of so many others around the world. So please go to kexp.org, give a gift, give what you can. You've seen the impact that showing up for the people and the places that you care about can make, because positive change, as we all know, starts when people choose to get involved. So your participation truly matters. And when you give, it's going to inspire others to do the same. We would love to read your name over the airwaves if you are so inclined. And every gift really matters in helping to create something meaningful. So just imagine the difference. If you give and five other people give today, 30 other people, 100 other people, what a big impact that will make on these goals and on our year ahead and our years and years ahead. KEXP.org again to give your gift right now. And I'm excited because tomorrow on the show, we're going to be giving away tickets to see Interpol. Interpol is playing on August 11th at the Warfield in San Francisco. We're going to be giving away tickets tomorrow, not today, tomorrow. So in honor of that, let's listen to some old school Interpol. This is from Turn on the Bright Lights. And it's KEXP.
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0: Washington, D.C., giving $120 today. Get in that big, too beautiful bag. Anonymous listener in Virginia Beach giving $10 a month as an amplifier. Also getting that too big, too beautiful bag. I wonder how many times I'm going to say too big, too beautiful before the end of the week. I don't know. We'll see. You know what's too big and too beautiful? My love for a deep sea diver. See what I did there, Russell? Is that nice?
1: Yeah.
0: Russell thinks it's nice. It's a deep sea diver.

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3: 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Thanks for supporting KEXP. 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Or you can find me on Instagram, DJ Evie Stokes. And let's talk about that set. So you heard another one of my very favorite songs of the year from Vince Staples. He has a new album out called Cry Baby. You heard the opening track and the lead single, Blackberry Marmalade, and Deep Sea Divers, What Do I Know, from the beautiful album Billboard Heart. Jessica Dobson's going to be coming by Drive Time soon. We'll keep you posted on that. I don't have an exact date yet, but I'm going to have her by soon because I love her, and it seems as if she comes by sort of on a quarterly basis, and I like it that way. The Bel Air Lip Balm's Don't Let Them Tell You It's Fair from that album, again, came out late last year on Third Man Records, and new from Space Moth, Telepathic Butterflies, the name of that song. Okay. Inward Eye is the name of the new record, out in a couple of weeks on the 26th of this month. And at the top, Interpol's Stella Was a Diver, and She Was Always Down from Turn on the Bright Lights. And as I mentioned before, we're going to be giving away tickets to see Interpol on August 11th at the Warfield. That is tomorrow. That ticket giveaway is tomorrow. So please join us for the show tomorrow. And please join us by giving to KEXP. You can do that at kexp.org. 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It's too big and too beautiful to even put into words. An extra large canvas zippered tote. It's the sequel to our big, beautiful bag that we had over the last couple of drives. And it is a very good looking bag. If you go to kexp.org, you can see, but it shows KEXP bursting through the noise in a sea of colorful dots. It is, I can confirm that we put, what was it, Russell? I feel like you were here. We put like 25 or 50 records into that big, beautiful bag. So, and this one is the same size. What's that? It fits at least 3 to 4 cats. If you get 3 to 4 cats in that bag, will you bring them over here so I can pet them, please? That's all I'm asking of you. KEXP.org to give your gift. All gifts right now are automatically doubled. And I want to say thank you to a few folks who gave. Anonymous listener in Olympia gave $120. Thank you, my friend. Another anonymous listener in San Francisco giving $10 a month as an amplifier. Both people getting that brand new, too beautiful, too big, too beautiful. I don't know. It's bigger and beautifuler. That's all you need to know. Okay, coming up next, music from Kit Sebastian. In just a couple of minutes here, I'm going to have a brand new episode of the KEXP podcast in our headphones this week with Greg Vandy. So stay tuned.

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1: Hi, John Rubens here to shout out Fridays on the Morning Show on KEXP. 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
3: You're listening to In Our Headphones. I'm Evie Stokes, and here with me today is KEXP DJ Greg Vandy, who hosts the Roadhouse Sunday mornings, 9 to noon Pacific time. Hey, Greg.
4: Hi, how's it going?
3: It's going pretty great. How are you?
4: Good. Thanks for having me.
3: Yeah, thanks for taking the time. I am hoping you would just, what do you want to tell people about yourself?
4: I do a show on Sunday mornings. You know, it's called The Roadhouse, and that's been going on for a long time.
3: Yeah, how long have you been doing The Roadhouse?
4: 26 years.
3: Dang.
4: Yeah.
3: Yeah.
4: I was hoping you wouldn't bring that up.
3: Sorry.
4: I brought it up, actually.
3: Was that your entry to KEXP, was coming on as The Roadhouse host?
4: Yeah, I think so. There's a whole story about me and Don Slack from back in the day. I was a bartender, and I said, hey, I should do that show.
3: Yeah.
4: And he laughed, and then I kept pestering him for weeks on end, and then I made him a demo on a cassette tape.
3: Yeah.
4: Cassette tape. I sliced together all these songs and gave it to him.
3: And so when he came into the bar, you're like, look, I have this prepared for you.
4: Here's my demo, John.
3: Yeah.
4: It's a whole long story.
3: And here you are.
4: Yeah.
3: Oh, Don, we missed Don.
4: Yeah, I miss him.
3: So you brought a track from Sunny and the Sunsets to share with us today. This is a Bay Area group that's led by Sonny Smith. Will you intro the song for us so we can listen to it?
4: Yeah, right. So Sonny Smith, I'm a big fan for a long time and always loved his projects with Sunny and the Sunsets. And a great story, this brand new, actually came out in late last year, and it's been one of my favorite albums and this song in particular. But he went to Senegal on just sort of like a fun trip with some buddies, and they met up with some Senegalese musicians and got a studio and made some songs just kind of to see what would happen, not to make like a Senegalese album, but just a Sunny and the Sunsets sort of project. And he came home and put it together and put it out. And this song is Love, because when I first heard it, I didn't know that backstory. I just thought, a new Sunny and the Sunset song. And it's great. I call it like a lo-fi groove. And it sounds like this.

0: So that was Sunny and the Sunsets, Something to Hold On To. This comes from their new album called The Diving Kind. It was recorded at Studio Senegal, St. Louis. Tell me more about the record, Greg.
1: Yeah, like I said, it was just sort of a lark to go to this place that I think Sunny was just looking to do something different, kind of, you know, just be fresh, you know, and he really liked the results. I actually did talk to Sunny about it just a few days ago, and he came back and was really happy with what they did there, and then he sort of voiced it in California at his studio and put it out. And what I love about it is it's, you know, the best artists in my mind are the ones that you hear them and you know exactly who it is right away. Like, they have their singular sort of style and voice, and that's what Sunny is to me. You know, he's always sort of been like this Michael Hurley-inspired sort of artist in terms of the music and the songwriting and the art and the whole sort of conceptual picture of a project. And I just love how it sounds like him, yet it's totally like the Senegalese and sort of backing musician band.

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1: KEXP, where the music matters.
0: Okay, you won.

It's Weezer. The world has turned and left me here. Here on Drive Time on KEXP. You heard some Kiwi Junior in there too. Blowing Up is the name of that new single. They're based out of Toronto. And Harry Nilsson, Gotta Get Up from Nilsson Schmilsson. Love saying that album title. And thanks to my friend Greg Vandy, who hosts The Roadhouse on Sunday mornings, for coming and talking to us for In Our Headphones. You just heard his choice, which was Sunny and the Sunsets, Something to Hold On To from the album The Diving Kind, came out late last year. If you just heard that for the first time, thank Vandy, because Vandy chose that song and chose to bring it along. And if you want to hear more from In Our Headphones, you can find that podcast wherever you get your podcasts. And make sure you rate, review, subscribe, do all the things, and help us continue to bring new music to your ears. And speaking of, this is your last chance during the show today to show your support for KEXP in advance of our one-day drive, which is coming up this Friday. We just need like two more people to give to help us hit our goal for the show. So please give now at kexp.org. You could be the person to get us over the line, over the hump for today. And you can get yourself one of these brand new bags, the big canvas bags we have available this time. It's too big and too beautiful, and it is a bag. It says KEXP on the front, sort of bursting through the noise in a sea of colorful dots, and it is large. It has been tested since I spoke to you last. Two cats fit inside of it, one very large Pomeranian and one two-year-old all fit inside, not at the same time, but those all fit inside of it, and it has been tested, and it is true. I can tell you, I saw it with my own eyes. So thank you, Chelsea, for that. And it is time for me to step out of the way. I want to say thank you so much to my friend Brittany, who was helping out behind the scenes today, keeping that real-time playlist updated. Brittany, you're wonderful. Thank you for your support. Thank you, Russell. More news about Russell coming soon. And I want to play you a couple more songs before GOT B Fly comes up next. She's up with Woe Pop from 7 to 10 p.m. But thank you so much for giving today. Again, two more people could help us knock out this goal just for the show today. KEXP.org is how you give, how you get yourself one of those brand new bags, and how you ensure that the future of KEXP is bright. It takes one person doing their part. It takes one person, every single person doing their part, but it happens one person at a time. Okay. I got a message from, let's see here. This came in from Jen. Yes, the lovely Jen. Jen said, "Hi, Evie. I'm on a walk along the beach in Alameda and wondering if you could play a little Robin to help me pick up the pace a bit. This weighted vest I'm walking with is sweat emoji." I too walk with a weighted vest, and I too need some Robin. See you tomorrow. Take good care of yourself, okay? Bye.

kidding. I teased you. I need to say thank you to some people who gave. Anonymous listener in Port Orchard, thank you for your $10 a month gift. Thank you. Lisa in Cincinnati, thank you. Olivia in Chicago, thank you. And here's Robin. Appreciate you.

Which one of you rappers wanna be stepping and end up in a bad spot? Reading the scripture, bet with the damn plot. I can kill him with words or I can get a man got. Put out your best thing and I see that flopped. You cannot level with anything that I'm delivering. Make these, chef this, cook that. Michelin, I got the general steel and the Navy seal. Uncle asking me what the mission is. I'm tapped, got the left hand.

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3: It's listener-powered KEXP. Tuesday night, you know what that means. It's WOPOP taking a tour around our gorgeous planet through music. I'm your host, DJ GOTB Fly, here for the next almost 3 hours with you. This right here is Kim Manuelos Espiritu Santo out of 1978 Angola. Name the track Senhor Doutor is the Adam Port edit. Right before that, The Architect with Baile del Sol of his release Un Plage sous la Lune. Jose Gonzalez remixed by Sofia Cortesis right before that with Ellen Vento. And at the beginning of our show, gorgeous dreamy track by Busca Buya called La Que Tiembla, and that one was the Pachiman remix, in case you recognized it. Shout outs to everybody tuned in, including you, Annie O from Alabama, Jesse from Ballard. Hope your night is going so great. Don't go anywhere, got lots more music coming your way. And next up, brand new music from Issa Williams. Name of this one coming right up, Kwanini. It's listener powered, KEXP.

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2: Hey, hey, it's KEXP, where the music matters. You got it tuned to Wope Up, and I'm your host, DJ JOTB Fly. You just heard a super fun brand new track by the Moses Yuffie Trio of international acclaim and German jazz award-winning successful trio made up of Noah Furbringer, Moses Yuffie Vester, and Roman Klobe. Brand new release out of Berlin. Right before that, Ichi with Two Klaxons, Bristol-based Japanese experiment there off a Lost Map Records from 2016. Right before that, Nigeria-based Adukinle Gold with another brand new track called Life of the Faji off of Believe UK. And at the top of the set, Asa Williams from Cape Town with a track, Kwanini, off of the release, Dala, What We Must. Thought I'd play you some of the freshest cuts in our rotation at the moment. I hope you enjoyed them. I do want to play you another one from another personal favorite of mine. It's actually a collaboration between Helado Negro and Reina Tropical. They call themselves Helado Tropical, and I really, really like that name. That brand new release is called Tocando, and I'll play it for you in just a minute. Some love notes rolling in. I want to say shouts and sending love right back to you, Victoria, Fairfax, Barry. It's so good to hear from you, John, in Edmonton. So thank you for saying hey, saying what's up. You can too. If you want to, text me at 206-903-5397 or dj@kexp.org. Next up, Tocando by Helado Tropical, here on Listener Powered KEXP.

0: time flies when you're having fun, as it is for me right now in the studio. Can't believe I'm back on the mic already, interrupting your music. Please forgive me. This gorgeous track by 2000 Black, makers of the Afro-futuristic sonic exploration out of London. This was off of their release 27, which made my top albums of 2025 list. Right before that, another one off of that same release called GG2. Check out the link to their incredible album in the Real Time playlist. Biche right before that with Le Code off of Sava Records. Super fun lyrics there. Playful, as I'm sure you picked up. And at the top of the set, Helado Tropical with Tocando. Brand new release off of Psychic Hotline coming out July 17th. Little preview for you there. My name's JoTP Fly, your host and selector. 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
0: Gonna turn up the heat for you in a minute. 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

0: Toby at the Paul. You can also check out Celine live in the KEXP studio on our YouTube channel. I'll drop that link for you in the real-time playlist as well. Right before that, the Avalanche featuring Nicky Nair, one of my favorite South Asian electronic music producers, teaming up with the LA-based super group. Also featuring Jesse Lanza and Prentice on that track, Together. Just came out off of Modular Recordings. And yeah, I had somebody in the Bay Area, Honey Bat, asking if it was Aphex Twin. And no, it wasn't Aphex Twin, but it did sound like them because it was a cover of their track Window Liquor by London-based Ghanaian duo, drummer duo Raz and Afla, off of Wawa 45s from last year, and brand new music by Ibibio Sound Machine. Concept of Love, the name of that track, at the top of this set. It's listener-powered KEXP, streaming worldwide at kexp.org and streaming apps, and terrestrially, 90.3 FM Seattle and 92.7 in the San Francisco Bay Area.
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3: Gypsy King's remix is tickling quite a few of you. Always good to bust out the classics once in a while. I think I did see the Gypsy Kings are doing their regular show over at the Chateau Saint Michel this summer, so always good to get out and see them live out in the summer sun, enjoying a picnic on the grass. No better way to enjoy the Gypsy Kings, I say. I'll find the link to that show and drop it for you in the real-time playlist, or you could check it out, look it up on the interwebs. This is the Phoenix Auras edit of course, Bamboleo. Right before this, Hugel collaborating with Haitian house music producer Francis Mercier and Victor Demey. Name of that track, Nana Jean. Right before that, Sudanese artist Emmanuel Jal with Kuar. That was the Henrik Schwartz remix. And at the top of the set, Addison Groove reworking the Manu Dibango classic, Changa. Name of that track. Shout out to you tuned in. I hope you're having a lovely evening, enjoying the grooves, the vibes. Stefan from Long Island City, Neil from Pasco, Jason from Mount Baker, Honeybat in the Bay Area, the Fosswalds at Rainier Beach, Victoria, Fairfax, so many of you. Thank you for being tuned in. Always good to know I'm on this journey with the collective. So thank you. My name is JOTB Fly, here every other Tuesday hosting WoPop, featuring tracks, music from around the world. Just brought you a little house music set. Always good to get the vibes flowing. I think I'm going to mix things up a little bit. I do have some jungle and other things I want to play for you, but I'm not quite ready for that yet. I don't know if you are either. So we're going to go and play with some salsa. Next up, Salto Palante by La Jungla, one of my favorites from the vault. Exclusively here on Listener Powered KEXP.

0: It's listener-powered KEXP. You got it tuned to WoPop, where music from around the whole world matters. I'm your DJ and host, Jyoti B. Fly. Thrilled, as always, to be with you. This right here is a little remix of famed Brazilian artist Gilberto Gil and Jorge Ben. Name of the track, Quem Mandu, reworked by Guave back in 2005. Right before that, a couple of salsa cumbia tracks, Tabaco y su Sexteto with Ponte en Ritmo. And the one right before it, La Jungla out of Colombia with Salto Palante. So happy to be here with you tonight. Hope your evening is going well. Next up, I'm going to play you some electro pop via Gioni and Anna Raga with Proximamente. You got it tuned to listener powered KEXP.
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1: With their collaborator Dodo Nkishi, incredible that they released that track almost 5 years after we lost the legend Lee Scratcher. Name of that track, Rock Curry, off of the release Spatial No Problem. The very last new music we'll hear from our legendary reggae and dub Jamaican producer. At the top of the set, Gioni and Ana Raga collaborating on that track, Proximamente. So happy to be here with you. Next up, we might get a little bit weird, and I'm going to play you a track by one of my favorites, Francis Bebe. This track is Bissau, and it has been reworked by Piluski to be even more weird than the original. I hope you enjoy it. You got to tune to Listener Powered KEXP. And actually, while this track is getting going, I do want to let you know that it's a great time for you to make a gift to KEXP, because it is our summer one-day drive this week. 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

0: Hello, hello, dear listener. Hope you're appreciating the blissed out tech vibes. This right here is Soweto, South Africa-based band Urban Village, made up of Lerato Lichiba on guitar, Tubatsi Moloi, singer and multi-instrumentalist, Smanga Dlamini on bass, and Zolani Machali on drums. This track, Izivugunvu, is a song about striving to overcome the storms and hardships of life, about the promise of the return home. And it was remixed by Chloe for this particular format. Name of that release, Saki Ziwe on No Format Records from 2019. Little Zulu melodies for you tonight. Right before that, Tear, collaborating with Daniel Watts on Disco Axiom, was the extended mix off of Label Works 8. And at the top of the set, one of my favorite Cameroonian electronic music pioneer, Francis Bebe, with Bisau. That was the Pilewski edit. And it was weird, just as I warned. Mike Gimmagee, you appreciated that. Thank you for your note. So, so glad to have you tuned in. Also, hello to you, Rob, Victoria, Stefan, Armando, Neil, Jason. So, so grateful to have you tuned in, appreciating these vibes alongside me. Always so good to know that you are not alone, I am not alone. Even though it feels pretty quiet here in the KEXP studio, it's always really lovely being here at night. There's barely any action happening, just a few lone people walking through the mural outside just by the Space Needle. The lights are dim and I'm enjoying being here. So I do have some more tracks to play for you. I was having some technical difficulties earlier, so I ended up dipping into my catalog for a lot of our set tonight instead of a lot of new music that I had lined up for you. But don't worry, I will play it for you next time. And while I have your attention, I will let you know that 2 weeks from today, for my next show, I will be hosting a Pride special. So it is Pride Month. We are celebrating the diversity of LGBTQIA+ folks, men, women, siblings, genderqueer, trans, intersex, asexual, all of the various genders on the spectrum. I want to pay homage to the beautiful, beautiful music coming out of these creative hearts and minds from around the whole world. So 2 weeks from today, don't miss it. And if you have any favorite LGBTQIA+ artists from around the world you want me to play for that special, please hit me up. I would love to hear your recommendations. You can reach me on IG is probably the best way. You can send me a DM at JotiBfly is my handle right there. And I'm really, really excited about that one. And also planning for my show after that, a month from now, to play a whole show of music from 1982. So I'm also planning some fun cuts for that, and that is for my birthday month. I was born in 1982. It was an incredible year for music around the whole world. So we'll be doing that a month from now. So please stay tuned. If you're tuning in for the first time to WoPop, welcome. So glad to have you here. If you're a new listener, I hope you come back. And remember, if you do miss the show, it's always available in the archive for 2 weeks. 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It's amazing. 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

this world that we have loved, and in loving so deeply we abused, like a mother abused by her own child. Space will be my home. Space will be my home. They say it was another ship that brought us here, that we were seeded by panspermia. And now from the windows of the last ship to go, we look out onto the barren fields, to the burnt roots of trees and black rivers, in this chemical rainforest, in this chemical rainforest. Space will be my home. Space will be my home. As we travel the space waves, we leave no data trace. We hibernate through cryogenic sleep, emerging into another world, in another time and space. And as we do, we promise not to make the same mistakes again.

Show me the great pyramids and the great plains. Show me a map of these constellations. Of Sirius moons and the stars aligning. Show me the fertile springs. Let me build my house on stilts of chrome, overlooking the valley of gold. 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Space will be my home.

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My lunar love, take my hand. Soon we will forget

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1: I can't imagine my life without KEXP. Every morning I wake up and begin listening. I listen on the drive to my public school in Southeast Seattle where I work. Let's go Quakers. I listen between classes and then again on the drive home and for the rest of the evening. KEXP not only introduces me to new music and artists, but more importantly, it gives me a sense of community and belonging, affirming that I'm not alone and I have friends everywhere. Thank you for what you do. You all literally make me a better teacher, partner, father, friend, and community member. This is Matt and Gilbert the Cat from Rainier Beach, and we power KEXP.
2: I can't believe it's almost time for our show to be over. It's almost 10 p.m. here on the West Coast. Hope that you've been having a nice night. Let's see, what have I been playing for you? That you just heard Oki Embo, and that was a beautiful track. So I'll be sharing the name of it in just a second, because I played a new track and now I don't have it in front of me. But yeah, a beautiful track by Oki Embo. I think Verite is the name of that one. Right before that, Mop Pop featuring Anthony Joseph with Spaceship Earth, off of the release Lunar Love off of the Go-Go Records from 2016. And you did hear brand new music from Boards of Canada. First new album in over 13 years. Yep, they live in Canada, but they're actually Scottish. And the name of that track was You Retreat in Time and Space. Little blissed out chill track for you there. Right before it, Raphael Dion out of Australia with Nawo was the name of that release. And at the top of the set, Afrikoi with Nideke Solo off of Mawimbi Records from 2020. Shout outs to all of you tuned in. Thank you so much for your listenership tonight. Thank you for supporting KEXP and independent listener-powered music. So, so grateful for you and all the ways that you are part of this extended community. Many of you have been part of this community for a very long time. And we appreciate you. So shout outs to Cesar Jeremy, who says, yes, the planets are aligning this weekend. And astrologically, there's always some energetic explanation for what's going on. And as a scientist, I believe that there's a lot that we don't know yet about the universe. And dark energy is one of those things, dark matter. Isn't it amazing how small and insignificant we are on this rock hurtling through space? Also, shout outs to Joshua. Thank you so much for being tuned in, Joshua. We appreciate your long time listenership. Nick, Victoria, Stefan, Yod from Bend. Thank you so much. Really, really appreciate you. Dishar, Honeybat, Armando. Oh, all the love and all the gratitude. My heart is bursting. I got a few more things I want to play for you, but I might have time for a couple more tracks. Don't go anywhere, though, because next up we have KEXP at Night with DJ Prometheus Brown. Such an incredible, incredible artist and selector. Multi-talented, multi-skilled. So you don't want to go anywhere. Definitely want to stick around for Prometheus's show, followed by DJ Abby with The Overnight. 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

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Welcome to KEXP at night. In between, WOPOP, shout out to Joe TV Fly for a wonderful befitting of a long dusk ride over on the way to the studio. Real chill last hour there, which I truly appreciated. Shout out to Josie. We got the overnight in about 3 hours, but until then, I'll be here playing the cuts, filling in for Atticus. It's Prometheus Brown, by the way, who took over Atticus's old spot the last overnight of the work week. You can find me there 1 to 5 a.m. late Thursday, early Fridays now, as Atticus is now in this spot. And shout out to Atticus, who I've had the pleasure of running into, filling in on other spots, as he's been filling in on other spots as well. So I'll try to do Atticus justice. Kind of took this one on the fly, so I will need, or I would appreciate, some suggestions or shout outs, words of encouragement and affirmation. Hit me at dj@kexp.org. or 206-903-KEXP. Got some new music coming up from Waves Crashing. But before I get into what I'm going to play next, let me get into what I did play. I played Sparkle Mommy, No Te Vayas, from the album In This Body that just dropped last Friday. Before that, Dina Ogon, dream pop and retro soul band from Sweden, with Juvel, and kicked it off with The Art of Noise, continuing the very chill wave that we rode in on. Okay, now onto the new. Also got some Kamasi Washington coming up in the mix, some Idris, but let's throw it back a little bit. One of my favorites from Chibomato.

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4: Prometheus Brown here, filling in for Atticus. Just wrapped up a four-song set, ending with Snarky Puppy. Tarova going out to Adam, getting his workout on in the gym. Waves Crashing right before that with Circles. Kamasi Washington, we went back to 2018 with his Street Fighter Mas. And we started that one with Chibo Mato, Moonchild, a short edit version. And coming out that last break, I forgot to mention that was Bob James with Angela from his album Touchdown, which, for those that remember, was a theme from the television show Taxi. I asked for the requests and I got them, including that Snarky Puppy. So if you made a request, it is in the queue. Just trying to find a nice place to fit it in. So thank you for all that. But I'd like to give a shout out to my son who's listening in and wanted to hear some Mitski, hopefully right before going to bed, because it is a school night. So send in this one out. Amato, go to bed. Here's Mitski.

One burn, one red, one ring. Set of greens while the kettle spins. Chunks of you will sit down to seals. Blubber rich in morning. I'll mash you up, yes, I know, so love away. But it's fair to say,

Everybody is a star. From the late, great Sly Stone, Sly and the Family Stone. With a classic right there, Michi, the solo project from Latina singer-songwriter Michelle Guerrero, collaborating with producer Mind Design with Are You Lonesome off of Stone's Throw Records. Alt J, going out to Chris out in Spokane. Want to hear some Alt J? That was Tessellate. Tom Misch with Slow Tonight from his latest. The album's called Full Circle. Dua Sale featuring Gaida with Anemic. And by request, going out to Amato Mitski with Washing Machine Heart. Presumably washing some clothes right now. Hopefully going to sleep soon. We're just about wrapping up the first hour out of three. I've gotten so used to doing four-hour shows. Feels like this one's just flying by. So, can't forget to mention a couple important things. The first one being our summer one-day drive. Coming up this Friday, Donor Match is going on right now. All right, not right now, but actually, I'm tripping. It's going right now. But the one-day drive is happening on Friday. But between now and then, we're doing a thing where you can give us a head start. Where if you've never donated to KEXP before, it's the perfect time. Because any donation you make will be doubled thanks to a group of generous donors, including Teresa from Bellevue, Dave from Seattle, John from Queen Anne, headliner level donors Jimmy, Sabina, and Zoe, music lovers from Boulder and Seattle who are offering to match your gift right now. 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If you feel the spirit, go hit it right now. Heading into the second hour, I'll be going back and forth in time, switching up the vibe a little bit, trying to fit in a couple requests that I am still sitting on. Kind of felt like I want to play one of my favorite cuts from a group called Binary Star. This is a nostalgic cut for me. Reality Check. 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
1: Getting past,

with a plan, and I stay with it. Niggas hate all the time, I'm okay with it. Feel like number 24 on the Lakers did. Most points scored young, P-Man-Vitz. In a whip I can't pronounce, so I won't say the C. Do the Keen and Kale bounce when my paper hit. It's always almost with you niggas. They the Knicks, do the street in the league. Skip to it, on my way for C. Niggas snitching on some Power Rangers shit. When my pops first lessons, tell all niggas it's dangerous. The days just fade away sometimes like they just drift. Wish this was 9-2, I'd have had a page of him. Make the plays with it. We'll play with it. We'll play with it. We'll play.

0: trying to avoid a life of crime. With so many brothers like myself, I too wait for the postman in line. And on the 1st and the 16th, please let him be on time.
1: Oh yeah. Five hip-hop songs in a row. Because I felt like it. Something old, something new. Blue in Exile, their newest album that dropped on 420 called Time Heals Everything. That was The Bag. Paul Wall out of Houston with I Want It All. He dropped an album last Friday called Fortune and Glory. That's the second cut off that album, which I just listened to from beginning to end. Had a request in the middle of that set, going out to Skid, always coming through with the cuts. RLX, Loman, Michael Christmas with Arabian Pack Flip from 2025. Vince Staples, along with Paul Wall, dropped an album last Friday called Cry Baby. You may have heard the single Blackberry Marmalade often if you've tuned in over the past month or so, which is the first song on that album. I played the last song on that album called 7 in the Morning. And we kicked it off with Binary Star out of Michigan, One Below, and Sanam Silla, the duo, going back to the year 2000 with a reality check. Check, check, check. This is Prometheus Brown here filling in for my good friend Atticus, who's usually here every Tuesday, 10 p.m. to 1 a.m. And again, you can find me in my weekly slot, which is Atticus's old slot, late Thursday, early Friday, 1 a.m. to 5 a.m. as well. It's popping up all over the place. You can go to the archive at kexp.org or on the mobile apps. Very easy to navigate. You can navigate by show, by schedule, by time, by DJ. If you go to DJ Atticus, is number 3 because it's in alphabetical order. I think after Abby and Albina. Speaking to Abby, Abby will be following me with the overnight at 1 a.m. So if we're you late owls, night owls, stick around for that. I have a request for some No New Lovers. This one going out to Sean, who wanted to hear The Fool. Here it is.

Hey, dude, you wanna fuck a few balls?

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1, 2, 1, 2, yes. This is KEXP at night, before the overnight. And I told you that we would be switching up the vibe in the second hour of this 3-hour show. Hope you're with me. And my eclectic taste in music, which I have a feeling some of y'all share with me. Black Ends with All I'm Bone, Seattle's own, their newest. And Black Ends is playing Chop Suey in Seattle on Tuesday, June 30th. 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System of a Down, back in 1998, came out with their self-titled debut album. That was War? Question mark from that album. LA-based producer and musician Idris, who released an album called Stoner last year, dropped a single this year called Stoner Olympics, which he wrote and produced with Jake Miller, who was one of the co-producers on that very epic Rosalía track from last year, Berkain. And it's his first song out on Atlantic in partnership with his new label, Psychedelic Industries, also a skate collective. Tank and the Bang is featuring Lucky Day with Move. Men at Work, yes, from the land down under. You heard Underground from Business as Usual. Then No New Lovers going out to Sean with The Fool, kicking off that long set. Six songs right there. And now that we've reached the halfway point, a little past halfway, the halfway point, now's as good a time as ever to shout out everybody who tapped in, who made a request, who made a shout out since 10 p.m. That would be Andrew, who was the first, who tapped in from Valkenburg, Netherlands, saying good morning. And good morning to you too, Andrew. Appreciate the photo. Looks like the sun is out in the Netherlands. Victoria out in Fairfax, if you're still up, shout out to you. Thank you for staying up in the first place. Appreciated the jazzy vibe from the first hour. Chris out in Spokane, hitting all the right feels, says, that is a high compliment when I come in, do my thing, and it hits the right feels. Aiden, Maxie out in the East Bay, holding it down. Jeff, also in the Bay Area, appreciated hearing System of a Down. I got a message from the Liz/Nate campsite in Mogollon Rim, Arizona. Sounds lovely out there. It's been awfully windy out here. It was raining hard overnight, and then the sun came out, but so did the wind. Lots of trees falling over in the neighborhood. Be safe out there, y'all. Also, shout out to Adam in Capitol Hill, Amato, Skid, and Sean for all their requests. Still got room for some more if you want to throw some in. Hit me at dj@kexp.org or 206-903-KEXP. Big shout out to Atticus, who usually holds it down in this slot. Prometheus Brown here filling in. Always a pleasure. And I do want to mention the fact that it is Tuesday, which means it's New Music Tuesday. That's when we send out that newsletter. You got to sign up for it, though. And we make the recommendations for tracks that we're listening to, that we're playing, give you a head start,
get familiar with what's in the mix, go to KEXP.org to join that newsletter. So I was talking about the wind, and so I'm going to play some Kansas Dust in the Wind, the orchestra version. Where the music matters, KEXP.

0: Yeah.
1: How y'all doing? We are on the verge of Wednesday. It's 11:59 p.m. on the West Coast, where you just heard the world's famous Supreme Team going back to 1984 with Hey DJ, the six-minute extended version. Cocoroco before that, featuring DeMay with Time and Time, the IG Culture remix. Fellow KEXP DJ of the show Vinelands on Saturdays, Kelly Stoltz with Watts Moon Star from Kelly's album, If You Don't Know Me By Now. Kansas, we had Dust in the Wind by Kansas featuring the London Symphony Orchestra from the album Always Never the Same. My little shout to the wind, which made a grand entrance into the spring over the last 24 hours here in Seattle. Hopefully that's done. And now it is Wednesday, midnight, which means we are an hour away from Abby with the overnight. My fellow overnighter doing her thing every late Tuesday, early Wednesday, 1 to 5 a.m. And shout out to all y'all who have been listening to the overnights long enough to remember when it was a 5-hour show. That's right. Before we get back to the music,
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1: We want to believe we aren't dying too. And the joy is sad. And the art is sadder. When will we live, we think, in words. And I am a sound. They tell me love is hard work. But why does it come so easy? I haven't clocked in. I don't want this love to tire or go on strike for better wages. Or lose itself in a bottle at a lonely bar. I am tired of protest. I'm tired of protest. Everything here is a job. Even love. And that is how I know. That is how I know they have trained us to become what we loathe. To desire what disguises us, to be the executed and the executioner. I had a friend who had a friend, and they are no more. He was so busy. He was so busy being himself. He couldn't try just being for a change. Maybe. Maybe if we market love like a selfie, or maybe if we offer a stimulus package for feelings we don't allow ourselves to feel, maybe then we can communicate, or at the very least we can laugh. We can laugh at the hypocrisy of our silly predicament here together. Insanity is the father of invention. He's a rolling stone. The Christians are clinging to their God more than ever before. Rickety religions reveal rickety men. Been there. Done that. I want a God no American can worship. I want a God who doesn't want to be worshipped. Who isn't insecure or condescending. I want a God who doesn't put borders around heaven. I want a God who smuggles souls past patrol officers, sins seated in the trunk of his four-door chest, thundering down walls. I want a God, don't you? Don't you? We need something, something greater than ourselves. There's a whole lot of religion and not enough God. A whole lot of religion and not enough God. To the God that shivers the leaves, kisses the rivers, and brings us to our knees. Something greater within ourselves. I want a God who returns prayers to sender. Who laughs with or at us. I want God, don't you? We need something. I want a God who loves.

0: technology we have is our willpower. You know what I'm saying? When we will something to be, there's some things that can really, really go down.
1: KEXP.

Sorry. 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All caps. Stylized. That is the title of the song. Sorry, Crash. Echo Vandal. New 17-song album looking for people to unfollow. Out now. Big Thief with UFOF going back to 2019. And 2 years before that, in 2017, Big Thief did a live on KEXP session, which you can still check out, along with all our entire archive of live on KEXP sessions at our YouTube page, or go to the real-time playlist because I dropped the link right there for you to click on. Father John Misty, 2012, some early work. I'm writing a novel from the album Fear Fun. Aja Monet came out with an album called The Color of Rain. You heard Every Media Minute, and Aja also came by the KEXP studio to do a live on KEXP session back in April. You can also check out that performance by hitting the link that I dropped in the place that I said I dropped the last link. Tierra Whack coming out with a new song that just came out last Friday in advance of a upcoming mixtape on June 19th called Wax Museum. Tierra Whack out of Philadelphia, who you last heard on that excellent Jill Scott album that dropped earlier this year. It's Prometheus Brown here filling in for Atticus as I'm reaching over to the controller to cue up the next song. Thank you to everybody who is tuned in, tapped in, and of course everyone who supports KEXP year-round. Supporting, making donations, especially during our spring and fall fundraising drives, which are a week long. But in the summertime, we do a one-day drive, which is happening this Friday. And right now, between now and then, we are doing the donor match. As I mentioned earlier, we have some generous donors who will be matching whatever gifts are made in this time period between now and Friday. Go to kexp.org. Now's the time. We are more independent than ever, especially after everything that went down last year with public media getting rug pulled, but only with your support. So just want to give gratitude and thank you to all y'all. I'm going to give you a piece of my heart right here.

0: The Marlowe's Crazy Eyes off of the album D Hotel Malibu from Big Crown Records. Big shout to Big Crown Records, doing it big this year and in previous years. Joe Cruz and the Cruzettes. So we went from Indonesia to the Philippines and also back in time. That was from 1973, Love Song. We heard some Philadelphia music in the previous set from Tierra Whack, and went back to that well with Jazzy Fat Nasties from 1999, Unconventional Ways. And yes, that was Questlove on the drums of the Roots. Broken Social Scene with The Briefest Kiss, Canadian indie rock band. Musical collective, including as few as six, as many as 19 members. Album Remember the Humans came out about a month ago. And Big Brother and the Holding Company, Peace of My Heart, 1968. So we've gone everywhere as much as we could within a 3-hour span. I want to thank everybody who made some suggestions to play. Fit very well with the vibe tonight. I got one more set to go, but before that.
1: 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So many things were linking together. It was like I'm growing and time traveling at the same time. Some of the connections the DJs were making were just so personal. It's hard to explain, even to the people I love the most. It's like KXP is working just for me. We're intertwined. I don't even know where I end and KXP begins anymore. I'm Mike.
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0: Got about 15 minutes left before the overnight with Abby. And then our Wednesday lineup, which is looking packed with some ticket giveaways. So if anybody will be tuning in tomorrow, you're going to want to tune into the morning show, the afternoon show, drive time. Because we got tickets for Interpol, Diana Ross. Multiple pairs at that. So it's going to be a packed Wednesday. And I do want to mention something that we're doing on June 18th. It's a tradition here. Kids in the Booth during the morning show. From 7 a.m. to 10 a.m. Bring the kids, or kids, bring your parents. You are all invited to come by, say hi, hang out. For anyone that can't make it, you can tune in and listen, because it's going to be extra fun. Again, June 18th, Thursday, 7 a.m. to 10 a.m., Kids in the Booth. It's been a pleasure to be here and to be able to go home and get some rest at a time that I'm usually just getting started on my overnight, just like Abby's about to. Real soon, you can catch me late Thursday, early Friday, 1 a.m. to 5 a.m. It's Prometheus Brown here, filling in for Atticus. And in a couple days, I'll be in the slot that Atticus used to hold down for almost 10 years. Got time for maybe two more. Three might be cutting it. Here's a live on KEXP performance from Jelly Haha.

time. It's been a pleasure filling in for Atticus. Prometheus Brown here, signing off with one last track. Before I hand it over to the very capable hands of Abby with the overnight, one last track from Brew Armada called At the River. And y'all be good.

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Interpol have announced their eighth album, The Mirror Weighs a Ton. It's going to land on August 28th. And this is the excellent new song featuring Danielle Kessler's vocals as well. First since PDA on the track called See Out Loud. They're going to be playing in Portland, Oregon on McMenamin's Edgefield on August 6th. And then the Dune Peninsula in Tacoma, Washington on August 8th. And the Warfield in San Francisco on August 11th. And then we kick things off with We Were Promised Jetpacks. That's Act on Impulse. Here, where the music matters on KEXP 90.3 FM Seattle, 92.7 in the Bay and all around the world. KEXP.org. Shout out to Prometheus Brown holding it down for KEXP at night. My name is Abby, hanging with you till 5 a.m. in the middle of the Wednesday night. Hope you're doing well wherever you are, but loving that new Interpol. It's warming my millennial heart. So without further ado, here's a little bit more millennial joy from Editors. It's Munich on KEXP.

0: 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Also, local music from Telehealth with Things I've Killed from their new album, Green World Image. And they're live on KEXP session. Just dropped on YouTube. Don't miss it. It's so much fun. I linked it on the real-time playlist for you, so follow along on your KEXP mobile apps. Download them. They're free, so it must be good. And Foals with Cassius from their debut Antidotes back in 2008. And Editors with Munich from The Back Room in 2005. That was their debut album as well. All bands who have been live on KEXP. And it's all here on the overnight, the weirdest hours of the night on Wednesday with me, Abby, hanging out with you until 5 a.m.
1: From 2021 to 2023, I lost 11 loved ones, including my mom at Christmas. 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
0: 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So thank you for being a part of that. And on the way, I got more amazing new tunes for you from Nia Archives, Steve Lacy. I also got Get Down Services. I can't get enough of them. And also Modest Mouse just dropped a new album called An Eraser in a Maze. And this is their track called Third Side of the Moon. It's Modest Mouse on KEXP.

Adrian Young back with a new album called Afro Disco Mucosa, dropping in July, and that's called Feel the High Life here on Listener Powered KEXP. Also, Belle and Sebastian with Funny Little Frog from their album The Life Pursuit. They're playing two nights in Seattle this month, playing at the Neptune on Saturday, June 13th, performing Tiger Milk in its entirety, and then the next day they're going to be playing at Woodland Park Zoo Tunes on Sunday, June 14th, and celebrating 30 years of If You're Feeling Sinister. Lots of fun anniversaries there. And also Modest Mouse kicking it off with Third Side of the Moon from their new album, An Eraser and a Maze. They will also be playing in Seattle at the Fifth Avenue Theater on July 10th and 11th. So much fun. So nice to have a new record from them. And on the way, I got Get Down Services. I got some new Charlie XCX. And also, wow, there's just so much new stuff to get to, including Fen Lily, Gurriers, so many good things, including this track from Mona Etoile. It's Sweet and Sour on KEXP.

0: fire. 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

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Oh, so excited for Gurrier's new record. It's landing on September 25th called Nobody's Coming to Save You, which is also the name of this track. It feels hopeless on first listen, they say, but really, if you look at it, it's more deeply a call to action. No one is going to rise up if everyone expects someone else to do it. We all have to do our part in creating the change. And if you love Gurrier's, oh, you're going to be so excited to see their session live on KEXP next week. It's going to be live on our YouTube channel on Monday, so don't miss out. Make sure to subscribe to our YouTube channel, and you know, you'll just automatically get a notification. It'll be great. Also, local music from Zoukrot from Seattle. Love their new album, Pressure, and their live show is phenomenal. That's their first track off the record called Down Below. We also had The Kills and brand new music from UK artist Mona Etoile with Sweet and Sour. And also

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1: 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Ooh, they're becoming my faves. They have a new album on the way called Massive Champion. And here's a new single from them called I Can't Die Like That. It's Get Down Services on KEXP.

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Also, Dirty Projectors with About to Die from their 2012 album, Swing Low Magellan, and also brand new Get Down Services with I Can't Die Like That from their new album, Massive Champion. Going to be dropping on August 14th. 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And also on the way, got new Karin. I got Little Sim, some new DJ Seinfeld. We'll be dancing around, my friends. But let's do Karin with Collapse Phase from her new album, Physics Universal Love Language. 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

0: On this day in 1991, Siouxsie and the Banshees released their 10th album, Superstition, featuring this track, Kiss Them For Me, on KEXP 90.3 FM Seattle, 92.7 in the Bay, hey, and all around the world, KEXP.org. We also had Little Sims featuring 070 Shake with Telephone from the new EP Sugar Girl. Also, jealous of all my friends who saw Little Sims in Primavera. And Kneecap, too. Jeez, jelly. I want to go to Primavera so bad. Also, Caroline Polachek in the mix with Hit Me Where It Hurts. And new music from Karen with a collapse phase from her new album, Physics Universal Love Language. 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
0: Hey, it's Abby hanging out with you until 5 a.m. Pacific time. Hope you're doing well wherever you exist in the universe. Let me know where you're listening from. DJ at KEXP.org is the email address. You can also text carefully at 206-903-5397. Throw in a request if you feel up to it. It's always good to hear from you. And celebrating lots of anniversaries throughout the show today, including ones from Radiohead, AHA, and also this one from De La Soul, releasing their debut album, 3 Feet High and Rising, on this day in 1989.

heard him ask when the real coming. I'm just here to try to make him feel something, heal something. I'm just here to try to bring the medicine. Feeling better than I ever been. Doors open, you can let him in. Let him settle in. 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

0: to the grave. 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It's a real coming. I'm just here to try to make them feel something, heal something. 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Feeling better than I ever been. 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Now let's begin.
1: Let's begin.
0: Feeling like them sacrifices paying off. And

Black Milk, Feel Something, Heal Something from the new album, Ceremonial. He's going to be playing at Seattle's Nectar Lounge on July 23rd and San Francisco's Café du Nord on August 2nd. And also we had Naughty by Nature with OPP. Love that song. It's been really stuck in my head the past couple of weeks. And also De La Soul with Me, Myself, and I. Find it all on the Real Time playlist over at kexp.org, where you can also donate to support our summer one-day drive. 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It means so much. And shout out to everyone tuning in, including Joshua, David, Ryan. I also got Claire in Dublin with a great request on the way for Jelly Haha, and Chris in Waffles, and Christopher in St. Paul, Minnesota. Scott, thank you all for being here. Thanks for writing in. It's always so good to hear from you guys. And I got some new fun things to dish up for you, including this track from Sean Cootie and Fela's Egypt 80, teaming up with Tom Morello on this track called Nadem on KEXP, where the music matters.

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Herbie Hancock with Rocket. That helped popularize the use of synthesizers in mainstream pop and hip hop. Love that one from the album Future Shock. Also on this day in 2008, Nerd released their third studio album, Seeing Sounds, featuring the track Everyone Knows All the Girls Standing in the Line for the Bathroom. And also lyrics born live on KEXP. That one was live at 25th Street Recording in Oakland, California during Noise Pop 2026. And you got to watch the video. It's linked on the real-time playlist for you at kexp.org. Also, Jupiter and Oquest and Anna Tiju teaming up for You Sold Me a Dream. And new music from Sean Cootie and Egypt 80 featuring Tom Morello with Nadim. Love that song. It's so good. And it's all here, where the music matters, on KEXP 90.3 FM. We're in Seattle. We're also in the Bay at 92.7 and all around the world, coming at your KEXP mobile apps. Carry us around with you wherever you go. And also introducing Kids in the Booth. So the kids are invited to the booth to visit KEXP's morning show on Thursday, June 18th from 7 a.m. to 10 a.m. They're going to play their favorite songs, hang in the booth, and yes, your parents are invited too. For everyone else, make sure to listen in because it's going to be a fun one. I'm always curious what the kids are going to request. And that's on June 18th from 7 to 10 a.m. on the morning show. And hey, I'm Abby. Hello. Here to haunt you once again on Wednesday. On the way, I got a music from the Breeders. We're going to be celebrating Kim Deal and Kelly Deal's birthday. Yes, we are. And then also got some Lush and some new tunes from Kalela. And this great request from Claire listening in Dublin for Jelly Haha. This is Clouds Will Carry Me to Sleep on Listener Powered KEXP.

0: New music from Fen Lily. That's from the forthcoming record Win Win, which will be dropping in October. And also make sure to watch the live on KEXP at home session that I had with her back in 2020. I linked it on the playlist at kexp.org. Also, happy birthday to Kim and Kelly Deal of the Breeders. That's Divine Hammer. And Let's Eat Grandma with Hot Pink. And we kick things off with a request from Claire listening in Dublin for Jelly Haha. And you can watch the Jelly Haha live on KEXP session from this past April now on our YouTube channel. So make sure to subscribe so you don't miss a thing.
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0: 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And on the way, we're going to celebrate a release of this amazing album in 1985. On this day, Talking Heads released their sixth studio album, Little Creatures, featuring And She Was, Road to Nowhere, and also this track, which is perfect for the show tonight, called Stay Up Late. Because that's what you do every Wednesday, don't you? It's KEXP.

Charlie XCX with SS26, spring, summer 26. And she has a new album on the way, dropping at the end of July, called Music, Fashion, Film. Also, an oldie but a goodie from FKA Twigs with Water Me from EP2 back in 2013. And brand new music from Kalela. Her third album, New Avatar, is going to drop at the beginning of July. And also, she's going to be at the Showbox on Tuesday, September 8th. And also we had Salt and Talking Heads in that set, celebrating the release of Little Creatures on this day in 1985, their sixth studio album. All here, where the music matters, it's KEXP. And I got the next tune queued up for you with DJ Seinfeld. This is The Wave from his new album, If This Is It.

0: Nia Archives with Danger from her new album, Emotional Junglist, which will be dropping on July 24th. Love the jungle vibes on here, and also made me think of M-Beat. Amazing jungle musician featuring General Levy on that track, Incredible from 1995. Also DJ Seinfeld featuring Just Lil on The Wave. If This Is It is the name of the new album. And find it all on the real-time playlist at kexp.org and via our mobile apps. 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And also, if you're in town in Seattle, you can join KEXP in Seattle Center throughout June and July for World Soccer at Seattle Center, featuring match screenings inside the KEXP gathering space with over 55 world soccer matches. We're going to have food, beverages, and treats by Cafe Vita, Molly Moon's Ice Cream. There's going to be a bar, too, with beer and cocktails by Screwdriver Bar that's going to be open to guests 21 and up on select match days. And it's all proceeds benefiting KEXP. So these world soccer watch parties are free, all ages, open to the public, and you can find more information at kexp.org/soccer. And you can find all of our events there, whether it's in Seattle, in the Bay, or around the world. We got you. And thank you for having our backs. We just love you guys. And also, thanks so much for hanging out in the weirdest hours of the night.
1: 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KEXC Alameda, Oakland, San Francisco.
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2: Conductor.

0: Is Dexter ill? Is Dexter ill today?
1: Mr. Kirk, Dexter's in school.
2: I'm afraid he's not, Miss Fishmore. Dexter's truancy problem is way out of hand. The Baltimore County School Board have decided to expel Dexter from the entire public school system.
1: Why, Mr. Kirk, I'm as upset as you to learn Dexter's truancy. But surely expulsion is not the answer.
2: I'm afraid expulsion is the only answer. It's the opinion of the entire staff that Dexter is criminally insane.
3: That boy needs therapy.
4: Psychosomatic.
3: That boy needs therapy.
4: Purely psychosomatic.
3: That boy needs therapy.
4: Lying down on the couch.
5: Well, what does that mean?
4: You're a nut. You're crazy in the coconut.
5: What does that mean?
3: That boy needs therapy.
5: I'm gonna kill you.
3: That boy needs therapy.
5: Granny Gazoo, let's have it, you. How about I count three?
3: That boy needs therapy.
6: He was white as a sheep.
7: And he also made false teeth.

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1: Did I ever tell you the story about
2: cowboys and midgets and Indians and what frontier
3: survivors? I felt strangely hypnotized.
2: I was in another world, the world of 20,000 girls
4: and yeah, rectangles.
3: Two optometrists.
5: A man with a golden eyeball.
6: And tighten your buttocks.
7: Or juice on your chin.
8: I promised my girlfriend I'd get
9: the violin.

0: psychosomatic.
1: That boy needs therapy.
0: You're psychosomatic.
1: That boy needs therapy.
0: You're lying down on the couch.
2: Well, what does that mean?
0: You're a nut. You're crazy in the coconut.
2: What does that mean?
1: That boy needs therapy.
2: I'm gonna kill you.
1: That boy needs therapy.
2: Brannigazoo, let's have it, you. I will not count three.
1: That boy needs therapy.
3: He was white as a sheep.
4: And he also made false teeth.

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1: A bird?
2: Yeah.
0: Sometimes a parrot talks.

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Can you think of anything else?

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1: And now the moment we've been waiting for is here.
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I hope you're singing along. To AHA, Take On Me. On this day in 1985, they released their debut studio album, Hunting High and Low, and featuring that amazing sing-along track. Also in that set, we got Man, Woman, Chainsaw with Nosedive. They're dropping their debut album on August 7th called Cannonball. And gosh, I love the violin on that track. It's absolutely beautiful. And if you want to get a little bit more, they had an amazing live on KEXP session this past year. It's on their playlist for you over at kexp.org and via our KEXP mobile apps. Also, Wax Taylor with K Sera and the Avalanches with Frontier Psychiatrists and Tierra Whack with Wax Paper. Also, shout out to everyone tuning in. Robert in DC, David on the East Coast, checking in. And thank you all for being here. Oh, Ryan saying the sky is turning blue now from night, and driving to that Avalanches track to the scene was pretty cool. And Ryan, I love to underscore a scene change. It's very fun for me. You know, just here to underscore the movie that is your life on KEXP. And my name is Abby. Hello, just in case we haven't been introduced. I'm here every Wednesday from 1 a.m. to 5 a.m. Pacific time. So if you can't sleep, I got you. If you're a daywalker, it's okay. You can listen in the archive for up to 2 weeks. So you can exist in all time zones. And then also coming up, we got Early with Eva Walker at 5 a.m. So don't miss out. And also all day long, some fun ticket giveaways for Interpol and Diana Ross and more. So, you know, just keep us in your ears. We got you. Also, this new one from Steve Lacy. This is called The Feeling.

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Also, Junior with Monumental and Hiranami with All That Jazz. Really love that psych rock quartet. Don't know much about them, but they're about to release their second EP, and All That Jazz is taken from it. So, gonna look them up. More. And also happy birthday to Emma Anderson of Lush, who is 59 today, playing that track Nothing Natural from the album Spooky. Also Frank Ocean and new Steve Lacy to top it all off of that long set. 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My name is Abby. Thanks so much for hanging out with me here on the overnight. 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And thank you to all those who have donated already. Really appreciate you guys. And excited to share a few more tracks with you, and then I'm going to pass you over to Early with Evil Walker coming up at 5 a.m. We'll see you then. Sound good? Oh, okay. Awesome. I'm going to kick things off with one of my favorite bands. My social media handles are at A Certain Abby, and it's because I really like the band A Certain Ratio. And they're celebrating 40 years of their album, Sextet. And they went into Revolution Studios in Stockport to record it in 1982. And then 40 years since the release, they've marked the occasion with some companion releases of Sextet and the album Force. And they're going on an anniversary tour in the UK coming up in, I believe, August or no, oh, in October. So that will be exciting. So all these albums are going to get reissued at the end of August. And this one's one of my favorites. It's called Lucinda. It's A Certain Ratio on KEXP. Have a great morning.

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Helado Tropical to wrap up that set there. Jump Source featuring Harmony Index with A Dull Knife. Great song. Off the release fold, you heard Genesis Owusu with Situations. You know I've been playing that artist a lot. And Peter Tosh with African. So I first heard this song just last week. And I love Peter Tosh. I don't know how I missed this one. But Hendrix and I were, you know, we were a little bored. And I was like scrolling through YouTube as I do. And saw a Peter Tosh concert. And I was like, let's watch this, Henny. And this song, African, came on. I think it was like the second or third song in that set. I was like, yeah, playing this on early. That's off of Equal Rights. It's very, very good. And Kate Bush with Rocket Man, covering some Elton John. There is a cool covers album that came out that celebrates the songs of Elton John. And Kate Bush, of course, has that track on there. And listeners writing in and enjoying, words are hard in the morning, enjoying that opening set. Glad to hear it. And we're just getting started, y'all. Let me know what you want to hear. 206-903-5397. 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And I don't know if I said this yet, but my name is Eva Walker. 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And then when you give, write me a message. I want to shout you out and let me know what you want to hear as well. All right. So that is happening right now. Get your match, get your gift matched. And thank you to those generous donors who put that challenge up. It's awesome. All right. More music. Let's start off with some Trab. It's Wednesday. That means there's a Walker Wormhole Wednesday coming up.

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0: track Zach. Oh yeah. Music from Robert Glasper Experiment featuring Most Def with Black Radio. And Sparkle Mommy before that, who has released debut album last Friday. And music from A Tribe Called Quest, that song, Electric Relaxation.
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0: It's Wednesday. Coming up in the next hour, we still got a Walker Wormhole Wednesday selection. Music from Gorillaz and The Velts, U2, Bill Cobain, all of that still to come. But here's Sisters of Mercy.

0: 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Music from Ride with Vapor Trail off of Nowhere. Also, Black Ends, brand new music from Black Ends. And that's All I'm Bone. And they're going to be playing Chop Suey here in Seattle on Tuesday, June 30th. 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
0: All right, and thank you to everyone tuned in. This is Early on KEXP, and I want to shout out some folks who wrote in. Tucker in Georgia, who loved that Kate Bush opening into the show, which, by the way, you can go back in the archive and listen to this show all over again if you need to, or if you just want to. And Rob in New Jersey, appreciating the reggae earlier this morning. And Susan in Richmond, Virginia, who's calling me DJ Gemini. Thank you, Susan. And Steph and Lil tuned in as well. Jesus in Texas. And we've got, let's see, Peter in Madison Valley, Nikki V, also responding to that Kate Bush Rocket Man cover, saying, "Me First and the Gimme Gimmes have a dope cover version of Rocket Man, more of a punk rock cover." Nikki, yes, I've toured with the Gimme Gimmes and have heard them play the Rocket Man cover several times, and it's very good. You're absolutely right. And DW in the Bronx. What? DW, like Arthur's little sister? Electric Relaxation, fond memories of New York City in 94. Go Knicks. Yeah, I want to say go Knicks, but I don't want to be controversial. Ha, it's me. Of course I want to be controversial. Juliet from Far Rockaway, New York. Amazing music morning. Enjoying my dog walk. Walking with the best. Thank you, Juliet in New York. Go Knicks. But I also like Wemby. Doesn't matter. And shout out to DJ Miss Ashley, producer of Early. Oh, Ashley's going for the Knicks. And Sina, who's helping out on their real-time playlist, also going for the Knicks. Wow. So who do you think is going to win? I'm curious. The thing is that I'm not really that in the sports, but like my entire family is. I didn't get the sports gene like at all. I didn't even play sports in school or anything. And then of course I married a sports writer. I guess I find a weird comfort zone in sports because I grew up with my family watching it all the time, even though I was like, eye roll, this is boring. But now I'm on the radio years later asking what team is everyone going for. So boom, I'm just kind of conditioned, I guess. Okay. Sina says, "I just want to be part of something." So true. Okay, let's get to some more music. And you know what? You know what's a really great thing to be a part of, Sina? I'm glad you said that. This is going to segue me into telling folks that if you want to be part of an amazing community or you want to keep that community going, you should give a gift right now because we have a match on the table. We have a generous group of donors who are going to match your gift up to $30,000 before the one-day drive this Friday. So give right now and your gift will double its impact. Go to kexp.org and make a gift right now. whether you're going for the Spurs or the Knicks, doesn't matter because we're all going for music. 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

the good times, righteousness, the best part in life. Rather than pretend we are A1, ultra fine. Shall I be the first then to say what we have found? The something in our lifetime won't let

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1: Life of Surprises. Originally released on the album Protest Songs back in 1989. You heard Angélique Kidjo with Sunlight to My Soul. I think I said that right, Kidjo. And you also heard music from Genesis before that. That song, Squonk, off of A Trick of the Tail. And some Camel out of England. You heard Airborne from the release Echoes. It released back in 1993.
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1: All right. It's KEXP. 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And coming up in about 12 minutes, it'll be time for your Walker Wormhole Wednesday selection. 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KEXP.org. 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

0: Chong the Nomad featuring Hollis with Take Two. Go check out the music video for that song. Link in a real-time playlist. Thank you to Sina adding information in there for you. And Belle Cobain with Am I Dumb off of Kizzy. And you also heard some Black Milk in there. Crash Test Dummy. Isn't that a great song? That's off of the newest release, Ceremonial.
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0: All right. It's Wednesday. You know what time it is.
3: Wednesday.

Yes, it's that time of the week where I bring you a Walker Wormhole Wednesday selection. We do this every Wednesday and we play music from, oh my goodness, all over. We've played music out of Belgium, Japan, Brazil, Philadelphia, France, Korea, Cameroon, Germany, and that's just this year. We go all over the place. So today's Walker Wormhole Wednesday selection comes out of 1983 Bradford, England. And it's a group that goes by 1919. And the name of the song is Dream. Enjoy.

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0: 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And you heard The Birthday Party before that, Release the Bats. 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
0: All right, make sure you go to kexp.org and make a gift right now, as it will be doubled because we have a $30,000 match on the table. 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I'm Eva Walker. 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

0: That song's about
1: aliens.
0: Yeah, man, you didn't know that? This country is founded. 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George Washington, man, he was in a cult. And the cult was in the aliens, man. 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
2: KEXP.
0: Oh, man, they were way into that type of stuff.

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Music from Les Big Bird, or Le Big Bird. Time is a killer. You also heard music from Mac Thaverscan. I'm loving that group. And U2 Bullet, The Blue Sky off the Joshua Tree. This has been Early. I'm Eva Walker, your host every Monday through Friday, 5 a.m. to 7 a.m. And make sure you visit kexp.org and make a gift. If you're streaming the show, you're already halfway there. Make a gift right now. Your gift will go even further. It will be doubled. We have a match on the table of $30,000. And that is due to some generous donors: Teresa from Bellevue, Dave from Seattle, John from Queen Anne, Jimmy, Sabrina, Zoe, and music lovers from Boulder and Seattle who put up that match. Thank you so much. Even if you make a gift right now, it goes toward that $30,000 match. This is before Friday, so make your gift early on Early. And thank you to everyone tuned in: Dan in Minneapolis, Kevin in Tumwater, Sean in Portland, Bobby in Burien, Matt in Raleigh, North Carolina, Ken in Lake City, Lynn in Portland, Rick also tuned in, Andrew. Let's see, we got Raymond, we got Cy in Ontario, Joseph, Beth in White Center, Justin in Berkeley, Scott in Port Angeles, and Jim in Maple Leaf. And shout out to DJ Miss Ashley, producer of Early, and Sina, who helps out every Wednesday on the Real Time playlist at kexp.org, where you can get more info on everything you've heard on the show. Now, I don't want to make a big deal or anything, but next Wednesday is my birthday, so, you know, just throwing that out there. If you want to tune in and have some fun with me on my birthday, would really appreciate it. The greatest gift is hanging out with y'all. Well, Hendrix is the greatest gift, but y'all are a close second. She's my child. She always wins. Okay, but speaking of birthdays, we got a message from Yulia, who says, "Hey Eva, emailed earlier, but sending a quick text reminder for my son Luca's 13th birthday. He's listening from 6:35 to 6:45. Ah, just missed him. But you know what? You can archive this before his bus picks up. He loves classical music / variety. Any chance for Elo's Hall of the Mountain King or similar? He passes on the message, you are not alone. Happy 13th, Lucas. Thanks." Happy birthday to you, Lucas. And this is Hall of the Mountain King. I'll see you all on Friday. Kevin Sir will be in for me tomorrow. Make sure you help us match that gift, though, before I see you on Friday. So visit kexp.org. And here's the last song of Early for today. Stick around for the morning show. And happy birthday, Lucas. KEXP.

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0: EXP, where the music matters. Morning show with new music from Carilla Dust. That's called Fever. Sneaker Pimps, title track to Bloodsport, their third studio album. And Goose Goose in there, the Icelandic Legends with Gun from their debut, Poly Distortion from 1997. I'm John Richards. This is the morning show. Great to be with you here on this Wednesday morning, the 10th day of June. And we have a pre-drive going on. The official drive is just one day. It's just a few hours on Friday. And you can donate now to KEXP. Get some really great thank you gifts. We have a $30,000 challenge for people who donate up to $30,000. You just donate $30,000. Now the challenge is over. It's pretty simple. Or maybe $3 becomes $6. Whatever you can do. KEXP.org. We're going to be thanking people all day long. Thank you, Katrina, for helping out there. Big thank you to Dan on the Real Time Playlist. Owen producing the show today. Hi, Owen. Good to hear from you, Owen. And Allison.
1: Hi, John.
0: There you go. In sunny Wales, checking in today. And Kevin stumbling upon a KEXP bumper sticker in Portugal, as one does. You find those stickers everywhere. And I was in a urinal in a rough trade in London and stumbled into a Kevin Cole sticker. I find most of my Kevin Cole information at urinals, so it wasn't too shocking. But it was a little weird peeing while looking at Kevin. Not the first time. All right, morning show continues here on KEXP. You can reach out DJ at KEXP.org. You can text us 206-903-5397. You also heard, again, Smashing Pumpkins suffer earlier. And happy birthday, Jimmy Chamberlain of the Smashing Pumpkins. A nice coincidence. Our album of the week is Gish. You'll be hearing more of that today. We have tickets to give away for a show in Tacoma. Interpol is going to be performing at Dune Peninsula at Point Defiance Park. Great place to see a show this summer, August 7th. We've got tickets for that. So stay tuned. We're going to play the new Interpol. We debuted yesterday. And before that, we have another debut. This from an artist I just love. And this song I listened to about three times yesterday. I just couldn't get enough of it. It's from Sabil Attar. She has a new single called Slow Down. Her forthcoming full length is due in the autumn. And I think you're going to like this one. KEXP.

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0: WXP, where the music matters. Life in a northern town. 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The Ford Primitive Radio Gods, standing outside a broken phone booth with money in my hand and the ballad of the last payphone, nerd. Off the new Pornographers, nerd, the former side of record, Future Islands in the Fall from the album. God, these album titles are long. From a Hole in the Floor and a Fountain of Youth. God, they need to shorten their titles. It's a lot of work. Sibylla Tar, that's brand new and a debut today from the Swedish multi-instrumentalist. Slow Down, the name of the new song, new album out this fall. And that was everything. You can see all that information and more on the Real Time playlist at kexp.org.
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0: All right, morning show here on listener-powered KEXP. What does that mean? It means you power it. Listeners have for decades now, wherever you might be listening, we're talking to you. It is our pre-drive, though on Friday, the morning show is responsible for $100,000 in 3 hours. We know we can do it because the morning show community is strong and gets it and looks out for one another and looks out for us when we're trying to raise this money to run this place. So that's going to be about 37% of our entire goal. We're going to have to do that in 3 hours on Friday. So be thinking about that as we head into the rest of this week, and protect media that's actually out there trying to protect your mental health, which in turn, hopefully, protects your physical health as well. Lots of friends everywhere checking in today. Caroline checking in from Asheville. Happy birthday. Steve in Tacoma from Julia and Leon. Leona in Portland, a very happy 7th birthday. And we will try to get some Beths on. I'm told they are getting new Beths tickets, by the way. Did I give away the birthday present? Did I give it away? Was I supposed to do that?
4: Yes.
0: Okay, have fun. You're going to the Beths. Vanessa in Greenwood checking in as well. Matt said, in Oakland, you are playing my vibe today. I feel the love. I'm not alone. I was feeling alone, but the vibe is tailored today. How do you do it? But Matt, that's because I can see you. Eden wrote, good morning. Today is my birthday. Happy birthday, Eden. I turned 54 years old, and later this morning, I'm leaving from Lincoln Park to ride my bike to New York City. That seems like a long way. That seems like a very long way. 4 months solo. I've been dreaming about this trip since I was in high school. Today, I launch. I'm scared and thrilled, and I'll be listening along the way. Well, let us know how you're doing, Eden. Check in and be very, very safe. Those cars out there can be very dangerous. So I hope you are safe, and I hope you make your trip all right. And yeah, let us know. Check in. We'd love to hear from you. Good luck today. We appreciate you checking in with us. And you can check in with us, DJ at KXP.org, in Texas 206-903-5397. Here's our friends, Death Cab for Cutie. This is called How Heavenly Escape from the new record, I Built You a Tower. KEXP, not alone.

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1: KEXP and the morning show, a big shout out to, Katrina in Seattle. Really? Donated today? And is helping out. $240, and I wanted my gift match. And the brand new tote bag is awesome. It is awesome. And Amy in White Salmon just gave $180 as well. That gets matched. Everybody who's donating right now gets matched up to $30,000. 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That's how we fund the station. That's how you hear this music. That's how we have the community. And that's how we don't answer to corporations like most other places have to do. Plus, we take a lot of chances, have a ton of in-studio sessions. We have run casts and Music Heals days and 6 Degrees weeks and all the things, one of those things at least, I hope you love enough to donate to KXP for. And on Friday, we'll be raising $100,000 as well. So lots to get to in the near future, including right now. All right, there are all kinds of birthdays in the Pixies camp and the Breeders camp. Kelly and Kim Deal. Oh, and did you know they were born on the same day?
2: What?
1: I know. What are the odds? That joke
2: 100%.
1: Is always lame. Also, it's Joey Santiago, the Pixies' birthday. So they must have had a nice day each year on June 10th when they were getting along. Anyways, here's the Breeders, KEXP.

XP, where the music matters. New Blonde Shell, Heart Has to Work So Hard, the name of that track. The latest from Suki Waterhouse, new album released in late March. Back in Love, the name of that song. And got a couple of shows coming up. We have on our real-time playlist at KEXP.org. Pixies in there here on Joey Santiago's birthday. Well, I think the only one he does the main vocals on. La La Love You from Doolittle. And also Kim and Kelly Deal, both born on this date as well. You heard Saints from the last Splash album from Breeders here on KEXP. This is the latest from Sarah Cahoon. Say Something. Morning show.

0: We know the score. KEXP, where the music matters. A very happy birthday to Em Anderson of Lush, Lady Killers, the name of the song. Good excuse to play that. And Susie and the Banshees released Superstition on this date in 1991. Fear of the Unknown, the name of the track. New music from Grace Cummings, who was here on the morning show not too long ago. You can check our YouTube page or channel. We got so many sessions there. My God, the name of the song. Blood Horse is the name of the album, and it was recorded while she was recovering from pneumonia, so we're glad she's doing better. Really nice person. Speaking of nice people, Sarah Cahoon, a friend of the morning show, and Say Something, the name of her brand new song, here on KEXP. I'll be right back.
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0: 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KEXP, hey, how y'all doing? Quite a day here. Good to be with you here. Thanks to all of our friends like Enzo in Rainier Beach is graduating from high school today. Awesome. 6-year-old Marlo in Three Rivers, California. Jacob in Minneapolis. Mike in Camino Island. Stefan in Denver, happy birthday to you. Shannon in Houston. Abel visiting Seattle. From Alabama. I was like, how can you visit Seattle in Alabama? Do we have a little little spot there? Good to have you here. Hillary in San Francisco checking in, and it's a beautiful day in San Francisco. And Amy in Seattle. It is another cloudy day here. Did you see the weather, though, coming Seattle's way? A lot of heat and sunshine. Let's see, what else? Sam said, good morning, John. I'm graduating from college this week, but my celebration's bittersweet. My mom canceled her trip down to see my ceremony, and my dad died about 10 years ago. I've got a lot of chosen family who are showing up, and it still hurts. So you hang in there. We'll be playing you a song for sure. And chosen family, very, very important. I have a lot of chosen family in my life, and they mean the world to me. So hang in there. You're definitely not alone. A big thank you to our donors who are donating and keeping this community on the air. Amy in Whitefish, Montana just gave $120. Thank you, Amy. Someone in Sterling Heights just gave $100, and in Virginia just gave $120 as well. Thank you so much. You can donate kxp.org right now. You need the phone number, 206-903-5397, to get a hold of us, but also for ticket gifts. And pretty excited to send some people to Interpol's show on August 7th at Dune Peninsula at Point Defiance Park in Tacoma. That's again on August 7th. We got three spots for that show. If you text Interpol to 206-903-5397, you have a chance to win. Again, text Interpol to 206-903-5397 for the show on August 7th. We'll pick three winners at random. Here is their new song we debuted yesterday, See Out Loud, here on KEXP.

0: WXP, where the music matters, and the Walkman here on the morning show off Bows and Arrows. I was Little House of Savages, the new Ice Age, reminding me a bit of the Walkman. For Love of Grace and the Hereafter, the name of the album. Tender Blades, the name of the song. And the new Interpol, so great to have them back. See Out Loud is the name of the song. The Mirror Weighs a Ton is coming out on August 31st. They got a bunch of shows, and we are giving away tickets to their show that is happening in Tacoma on August 7th, collecting names now. And if you're in the Bay Area listening, feeling left out by Interpol, or you can't make it to Tacoma, don't worry. We're giving away tickets on Drive Time with Evie for their show at the Warfield in San Francisco. That is taking place on August 11th, so stay tuned for your chance to win. And that's everything here on The Morning Show. Be right back.
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0: All right, morning show here on KEXP. Great to be with you, and thanks for checking in. We have friends everywhere. That includes Zach, who is on his way to see Foo Fighters in Norway right now. I kind of love that. Manisha in BC, wishing daughter Lee a very happy birthday and from last week. Adam in San Diego as well. And we'd like to thank, nobody donated. Crickets. We'd like to thank crickets. Silence. KEXP.org to donate right now. The good news is, if you did donate, we'd really pay attention to your name because you'd be the only one. Whereas on Friday, we hope there's thousands of people donating. It's really the only way we're going to stay on the air. I don't know if you know about the CBV funding being pulled, but you know, that's like a 3-year commitment that they pulled because why not? Just one of many things we're dealing with. So if you donate, that helps make up that money and it allows us to do the things we do. And I think, you know, if you listen. All right, we've got some amazing requests that came in. So I'm going to start trying to fit some of those on very, very soon. Should we? Yeah, I can't ignore that one, Owen. I had something else queued up. Oh my God. I just remembered what you said. Owen and I were we're off the mic, and he said, oh, just the most perfect song got requested just now. And I said, which one? He goes, this one. Yeah, you're right. We got to play it. Here is Steppin' Out from Joe Jackson. A perfect song. That's

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0: Get EXP on a list of sing-along songs. That's got to be at the top, right? Closer to Fine, the name of that song. Indigo Girls from 89, their debut album. Right before that, Sunday Club. That's new from the Winnipeg band. Self-titled release coming out on July 10th. Blue Wave, the name of the song. Tears for Fears released a single, Head Over Heels, on this day 500 years ago. It's also found on Songs from the Big Chair. And My Morning Jacket released Evil Urges on this day back in 2008. I'm Amazed, the name of that song, and Joe Jackson's Stepping Out was requested. Thank you for that request. That hit the spot here on The Morning Show. Be right back.
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0: All right, morning show here on KEXP. Hey, people are donating, you rule. Thank you so much. Now we don't have silence. Beth in Berkeley giving $120. Thad in Leavenworth, Washington, $25. Mike in Oakland, some of my favorite places, $50. Lisa checking in, giving $120. Christopher in North Carolina, $30. And Catherine in Woodinville, $25. All donating today. It is our drive before the drive. 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So on Friday, we're looking to raise $100,000 on The Morning Show. I hope you will join us when we attempt that feat. Shout outs to our friends everywhere like Karen Renton, Michelle in West Seattle, Jordan in North Seattle, Matt in Bellingham, Krista in Yakima, Lisa in Victoria, Mike and Amy in Oakland. Thanks to all of you for checking in. And a big thank you to Dan on the Real Time Playlist. I am told it is his 1-year anniversary of doing the playlist on the show. So I appreciate you, Dan, and that commitment to helping our listeners and helping us get all the information to everybody. It takes a community to do this show for sure. All right, a very happy birthday to a very nice man by the name of Mike Doty. What a great excuse to play this song. KEXP.
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0: KXP, where the music matters. That's Rem with Can't Get There from REM. I'm sorry. Here on KEXP. I'm sorry, KEXP. Can't get there from here. Fables of the Reconstruction, which came out on this day. That's a long time ago. Ismay with American Flag. First single from the Bay Area band Ismay's forthcoming album, Half the Truth. And that's coming out on Friday. Can't wait to get more from it. And happy birthday, Mike Doty. Soul Coughing, Screenwriter's Blues, the name of that one, here on The Morning Show.
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0: Hey kids, we are opening up the booth for you to come visit KEXP during the morning show. On Thursday, June 18th from 7 to 10 a.m., we'll play your favorite songs, hang out in the booth, and yes, your parents are invited too. 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
0: Thursday, June 18th from 7 to 10 a.m., made possible in part by Seattle Children's. All right, here on KXP, we are celebrating the summer drive. It's happening on Friday. It is a celebration. It's a chance. 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So if you want to get that in soon, we'd appreciate it. All right, back to it. Another new one from Dead Pioneers, one of the most anticipated albums, at least for me, of the year, called Wagon Burner. This is called The Worst Among Us, KEXP.

0: Music Matters. It's our album of the week. About halfway through it, about five songs from it already. Bury Me from the Gish album, the debut album from the Smashing Pumpkins, our album of the week. Got a couple more days to get all the tracks in. Fatima Mansions and Their Blues for Ceausescu off the Viva Dead Ponies album from 1991. Mixing with Gila Band out of Ireland. Giraffe is their new song and new Dead Pioneers featuring Sleaford Mods, a combination I didn't know I needed, but I did. The Worst Among Us is the name of the song. Wagon Burner, their new album, out on the 26th of this month. And that was everything.
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0: All right, morning show here on KEXP. And Logan says that he was just telling his son Samuel, who's 5 years old, about Kids in the Booth next Thursday, and he got very excited to go. Well, hopefully we'll see you here. That's happening next Thursday, yeah? Friday is our one-day drive. Next Thursday, week from tomorrow, is our... Is that right? Is that Kids in the Booth day? Man, days are flying by. So that's taking place next Thursday, week from tomorrow. Okay. Big thank you to everybody who's been donating as well. Leading up to Friday, Aaron on Vashon just gave $360. Elizabeth in Arizona, $240. And Jason in Camas, Washington, $180. Where my relatives were, I have relatives from Camas. And they built a lot of the architecture, some of the famous architecture in Camas, turns out. I had somebody reach out from the Historical Society of Camas and reminded me of that. And I do remember having these conversations with my family. So, yeah, way more talented than me. So, you know, moving on. All right, let's see. Cheryl's up next. She's going to be doing the midday show, as she does. You got our friend Larry on. He's going to be giving away tickets to a Diana Ross show. That's exciting, a mountain winery. And Evie's going to have more Interpol tickets, but this time for the Warfield show in San Francisco. I'll be back bright and early tomorrow. I have tickets for the Charlatans who are coming to the Showbox in Seattle and more from the Gish album. I'm going to leave you with a new one from one of our favorite bands here, man, Abibio Sound Machine. It's called Concept of Love. Have a great day. Bye.

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1: 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In Excess with Need You Tonight comes from the album Kick. You also heard Jive Talking from the Bee Gees and Chic, Good Times. The New York disco band always sounding good on a Wednesday morning. And now Rogers on guitar and Bernard Edwards on bass fronted that band. Brooklyn Funk Essentials fit right into that throwback set, but that's a new band or a current band. They just released their 8th studio album, and so not a new band, but it's called Black Butterfly, and it's absolutely intoxicating. That song called Shameless from Brooklyn Funk Essentials. And another intoxicating new release, Chopping Mountain from Abibio Sound Machine. That comes out in September. And actually, truth be told, I haven't heard the whole record yet, but we've been throwing down a few tracks from that one and that song

0: 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I'm Cheryl Waters, and you've got it tuned to the Midday Show on KEXP, where the music matters. I'm so happy to be here with my fabulous producer, Mira, and Binks, my amazing DJ assistant. 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
0: Thank you again so much for joining us here on the Midday Show on KEXP, where the music matters. I've got music coming up at noon for the Midday Show in studio feature from Maya Hawk from the Live on KEXP session. And the video of that was just posted to YouTube today. I'll play a track from the session at noon, just about an hour and 40 minutes from now. And I've got some music from Black Country New Road coming up in this next set and some Wild Beasts on the way as well. I know I've been talking about it all week, but I am just still buzzing from the Live on KEXP session on Monday with Racing Mount Pleasant. It was so, so good. 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We'll let you know when the video of that launches. It was super fun to watch as well as listen to. And here's something from their second album, Racing Mount Pleasant. It's the title track, KEXP.

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face of federal funding loss, thousands stepped up to keep KEXP on the air and independent during the 27-hour marathon. 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
3: I am besotted with that new album from Francis of Delirium. It's called Run, Run, Pure Beauty. You just heard the song Little Black Dress. And Francis of Delirium will be on tour along the West Coast in October. You also heard Black Country, New Road for the Cold Country. It comes from their 2025 album, Forever How Long. And you also heard Racing Mount Pleasant with the song Racing Mount Pleasant from the album Racing Mount Pleasant. They were live on KEXP at 11 a.m. Monday, and I can't stop thinking about that live session. Speaking of which, I've got live music from Tiger's Jaw tomorrow at 11 a.m. I'll play something from them today to get you excited about that session. And I want to say hi to Aldrin, who's listening in San Francisco, and Austin's tuned in today. We've got a request from all over the place. Goodness gracious. Matt in San Diego's tuned in today. And I want to remind everyone that KEXP is listener powered. That means we are powered by you. 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And you can make sure that continues with a gift at KEXP.org. 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All righty, what have I got next? I do not even have a song queued up. I was grooving so much on that Francis of Delirium song, I didn't pull anything up. But I have been thinking about this new Lime Garden album, which I'm loving. It's called Maybe Not Tonight. And here's a song from it called Cross My Heart on KEXP.

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3: 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It's KEXP, where the music matters. Heart, that local band with the song Barracuda. You also heard Telehealth, more local music from the album Green World Image. Telehealth out of Seattle with the song Age of Muralside. You also heard Yeah, Yeah, Yeahs, Rockers to Swallow, comes from their album Is, and Sorry, Let the Lights Out, from the 2022 album Anywhere But Here, from that North London band. And Lime Garden, a British band with a new album called Maybe Not Tonight, kicking off that set. Up next, I've got a request for Bay Area artist and KEXP Vinelands host Kelly Stoltz from the new album If You Don't Know Me By Now.

That is Ty Segall with My Ladies on Fire. And Emma in Port Townsend writes in and says, thanks for the bitchin' vibes. You're keeping me going up in the rickety rafters solo constructing today. We are a new nonprofit.

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1: That's going out to Jerry in Surprise, Arizona. Says, I'm in town with Dad. It's a comfy 102 degrees out here on the porch. If you might play anything by X, I'm coming for a tote bag. I love that, Jerry. And Jerry's talking about our brand new KEXP Too Big, Too Beautiful bag. And you can take KEXP with you all summer long and into the next year with our brand new limited edition Too Big, Too Beautiful bag. It's an extra large canvas zippered tote, a sequel to our Big Beautiful bag, and features KEXP bursting through the noise in a sea of colorful dots. If you act now, this special summer drive tote is only available for a limited time. And there's a little video of me and a goat holding the tote on KEXP's Instagram page, if you want to check that out. 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And to Evan in Lauderdale, Minnesota, is an amplifier at $10 a month. Maybe you got that Too Big, Too Beautiful tote that Jerry is eyeing. And Matt in San Francisco, thank you for your gift of $10. We just got a $15 a month amplifier gift from Seattle. That's $180. And Carrie in Shoreline, thank you for your $120 gift. You can join Carrie and Matt, Evan, listeners from Minnesota, San Francisco, Shoreline, Seattle, and all over the world, powering this incredible resource. And again, your gift will be doubled. It will be matched. So let's start this drive strong. Thanks to Darby. She's gathering all those names. It's so fun to read your names on the air. And I want to thank Bing Samira for helping out today. And Elni in New York City wants to hear some Kim Deal. And Jenny wants some Hunks and His Punks. Just got a King Gizzard and the Lizard Wizard request from Matt in Sebastopol, California. And oh my goodness, lots and lots of listeners sending in fun dog pics. Chris in Portland and Steve in West Virginia loving the Thai Seagull. Happy to hear a double shot today. Steve in Sammamish also loves that new Francis of Delirium. Says just picked up a couple of tickets. Lucky you. Thanks to Dave in Poulsbo for the dog pic, and Chris in Portland and Shauna also loving the Francis of Delirium. And Daniela loved the Racing Mount Pleasant. Said, I managed to get a last-minute ticket to the show after I heard them play the live session on Monday and was able to see them a second time. I got obsessed with them after I saw them open for Geese last summer. What an awesome, heartfelt band, and they were so happy to play Numos. Said it was the biggest show they've headlined so far. I felt so lucky to be there. Oh, Daniela, that does sound wonderful. Happy graduation to your son. What a great pick. Jen, listening on Orcas Island, and Jay is in Federal Way, loving the In Excess, as did Ted in Olympic Hills, and Aaron in Bellevue, grooving to the Chic. He says, my mom played this all the time on her record player. Thanks for bringing that memory back after she passed. I got all her records, and I stumbled across this one. What a beautiful discovery. Coming up next, Cass in Omaha wants to hear Pearl and the Oysters on KEXP.

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3: You just heard something from the new album Hoopla from Toronto-based Weird Nightmare. That's Alex of the band Mets. Weird Nightmare recently played live on KEXP. It was a wonderful session. You can subscribe to our YouTube channel. We'll let you know when the video of that launches. Widow Speak is going to be at Barboza in Seattle July 31st through August 2nd for 3 days. That's exciting. And at August 4th at Bottom of the Hill in San Francisco. And the new Widow Speak album, Roses, that song, If You Change. And you also heard Aldous Harding with What Am I Gonna Do from the newest album, Train on the Island. Arlo Parks, Blue Disco, is from the new album Ambiguous Desire. Arlo Parks, one of the artists playing this summer's KEXP Sold Out Barbecue lineup, and Pearl and the Oysters with Doom Mood from the new album Monkey Mind, kicking off that set.
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3: 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If you're loving what you hear on KEXP and want to have an impact in your music community, now is a great time to do it with a gift at kexp.org, which will be doubled today. And thank you to a listener in Oakland who just made a $120 gift, which was doubled. Peyton in Seattle is an amplifier at $6 a month. You can join Peyton becoming an amplifier of KEXP as little as $6 a month. That adds up to $72. Peyton, thank you. That was also just doubled. Chris in Portland, Maine, thank you for being an amplifier at $15 a month. Summer in Seattle, an amplifier at $10 a month. Thank you so much. And Christine in Tumwater, thank you for your gift of $120. And Alexa in Seattle also making a $120 gift. Thank you so much. All those gifts doubled, matched, thanks to these generous donors. And you can make a difference and make a gift today at kexp.org. I've got so many great requests I'm trying to get to. M in Suquamish says about the King Gizzard, so sick. And Steph in Lil the Cat in L.A. says, thanks so much for the music today. Lil and I loved hearing Kim Deal and Built to Spill one after another. And Bobby in Burien said, I need to tell you I'm wearing my Nobody Loves You More shirt from the Kim Deal show. That is perfect synchronicity today. And Monica, loving the Aldous Harding, says the harp in that song sends me obsessed with her new album. I'm so happy you love it too. And I've got another great listener request on the way. This one is for Hunk.

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3: You've got to tune to the Midday Show on KEXP, where the music matters. And Tiger's Jaw, who you just heard out of Scranton, Pennsylvania, going to be live on KEXP tomorrow at 11 a.m. and also playing at the Crocodile in Seattle tomorrow night. Death Cab for Cutie, a request for something from their new album, I Built You a Tower. That one going out to Jack. Punching the Flowers was the name of that song. Hannah Lou with Siloed, and Hannah Lou is going to be live on KEXP Friday, June 26th at 11 a.m. You also heard Coco Rosie live on KEXP from 2010, that beautiful song, Lemonade. Chelsea in Portland says, oh my goodness, Coco Rosie's Lemonade was the first song of theirs I ever heard. What a pleasant throwback. Maya Hawk live on KEXP from a session that posted to our YouTube channel today if you want to watch the video of that. And King Tuff, Eyes of the Muse from the album Black Moon Spell. You also heard Hunks with Always Forever from Hairdresser Blues. And coming up next, I've got music from Turtle Giant. This song's called Germany 1 and 2 on KEXP.

face a federal funding loss, thousands stepped up to keep KEXP on the air and independent during the 27-hour marathon. 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
5: You're tuned into the Midday Show on KEXP, where the music matters. And you just heard two songs from Wolf Parade, both from Expo 86, as my good friend at Cafe Vito is wearing an Expo 86 t-shirt today, but actually from the exposition in Vancouver, not from the Wolf Parade album. And it made me want to play something from one of my favorite Wolf Parade records. So Yulia has Dan on vocals, and Cavo Sapien is Spencer, both from Expo 86. Turtle Giant, Germany 1 and 2 is the name of that song. I'm Cheryl Waters. You've got it tuned to KEXP, where the music matters. And coming up next, here's something from the newest Boards of Canada album.

Thank you.

forever that when we lived in Arizona, and the skies always had little fluffy clouds in them, and

0: You're listening to The Orb on KEXP, the cumulonimbus mix of Little Fluffy Clouds. Such a fun song from the English electronic group. You also heard Boards of Canada. Lots of love for that one. Una in Berkeley says, yay, Boards of Canada. Joe says, great track. Loved that going into The Orb as well. Jason loving the Tiger's Jaw earlier. Don't forget, Tiger's Jaw are live on KEXP tomorrow at 11 a.m. That session open for public viewing if you want to come down and see some live music tomorrow. It's going to be super fun. Woohoo! Thanks, Amira and Binks, for all your great help on the show today. Maris has tuned in. We've got a listener in Saskatchewan, the Shining Monster. Blake in Orlando. And Evan and Edmonds. I didn't have time to get The Wire on today, and also just got a request for Anjan de Poitrine, which I've run out of time for. Hit me up tomorrow. I'll be back at 10 a.m. So excited for live music and to just be here with you. 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Ian in Belgium just became an amplifier at $10 a month. 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
0: Thanks to Darby for all your help today on the show, gathering all those wonderful donor names and gifts today. And thanks to everyone who powers this wonderful, wonderful music resource. One more song before I go and turn things over to my good friend Larry Mizell Jr. and the afternoon show. Here is Elbow. I will see you tomorrow.

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And I welcome you. Happy Wednesday to the afternoon show. My name's Larry Mizell Jr. So happy to be here with you. Yes, you. Makes it all worth it. Sharing some music and some time today. I'm here. My super producer, DJ Charlize, is here. Fly Guy Ken, the notorious K-E-N, of course, is holding it down in real time on the playlist. Getting all that context and history in the recipe. And of course, we would love to hear what you would love to hear. So hit us up at DJKEXP.org or text 206-903-KEXP. Some tunes for your workday as you wind down, or maybe as you wind up for your evening. Shout out to all my folks at work, at school, at home chilling, however you're doing it. Here with you till 4 p.m. Pacific Standard. You just heard the likes of Muscle Cars, the NYC DJ producer duo, Circles 2 from Sugar Honey Ice Tea. Peyton back there featuring Did It Joe. I can't stay away from last year's AU. AU. Another taste, Rotterdam disco funk called Don't Stop from their second LP. Gothenburg's Machtoverskan before that with Shattered. Started off with The Police. Now the real ones, Regatta de Blanc. That's my friend Cheryl Waters left you with Elbow. Sending love to all my people worldwide. Shout out to all my people in the gathering space today. It's good to see y'all. Yes, yes indeed. Shout out to my folks at the Sub Pop shopping at Cafe Vita and at the front desk doing security. Shout out to my man Barry. Hello, my dolly. Pushing things. All my people in the office today, you are most definitely in the system. Reminding you, too, that Friday is our one-day summer drive. 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Thank you, my friend. Shout out to Emily in Seattle doing the same. 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Yes, indeed. 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
3: You just heard some stuff from Isaiah Rashad, M-O-M. I'm thinking that stands for Man on a Mission based on those lyrics. That's from Isaiah Rashad's latest on TDE, It's Been Awful. Georgia Smith by request for an anonymous listener who wanted to hear Be Honest with Burna Boy. Shout out to Merrick, who said, what a pleasant surprise. Haven't heard Georgia Smith since I was studying abroad in London last fall. More of his, please. Merrick, keep it locked and definitely check the in-studio we did with Georgia some months back. It was quite delightful. Tevin Campbell, by request, going out to Corey. That was classic. Can we talk in the system in there with You Are In My System? I'm Larry Mizell Jr. It's the afternoon show. Oh, the places we'll go. Hey, listen, you can make a gift ahead of our Friday, one day, summer drive at kexp.org. You should go do that if you're thinking about it. Now's the time. Let's see. Tonight, at the Clockout Lounge, I see that Hunks and His Punks is playing. With special guest, Slippers. Been digging the Slippers 08 record. Here's LWH from that record right now. KEXP.

0: Seattle's own Dude York right there with Charming. Seattle's own Taco Cat before that with Spring Breakup for your spring listening. Kate LeBon back there by request. That's going out to Leah in Seattle. Why are you tapping so loud? Your keyboard is incredibly loud. Can you hear it? It's silent in here right now. My super producer, DJ Charlize, she's doing big things right now. I'm just messing with her. Don't be alarmed. The Lemon Twigs back there with You're Still My Girl and Slippers back there with LWH. It's so weird to not talk over music. It's KEXP.
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2: 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Let's go Quakers. 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KEXP not only introduces me to new music and artists, but more importantly, gives me a sense of community and belonging, affirming that I'm not alone and I have friends everywhere. Thank you for what you do. You all literally make me a better teacher, partner, father, friend, and community member. This is Matt and Gilbert the Cat from Rainier Beach, and we power KEXP.
0: Shout out to Matt, shout out to Gilbert the Cat, shout out to all my fellow Quakers, shout out to everybody in the gathering space today, and shout out to Joseph Alberto Santiago, Filipino-American guitarist, composer, co-founder of the Pixies, born on this day in 1965.

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3: Yes, indeed. It's the afternoon show. You are listening to KEXP. As you heard, and last we talked, we were wishing a happy birthday to Mr. Joey Santiago, co-founder of the Pixies. Speaking of, it's also the birthday of Kim and Kelly Deal, the sisters Deal. If you know anything about Larry Mizell Jr., that's me. If you don't know anything, you know they're very dear to me. Breeders, one of my favorite bands ever. You heard Hellbound from Pod. And the Kelly song, I Just Want to Get Along from Last Splash. Thanks for tuning in. Thanks for being here. Happy birthday to the Deals. And that's the deal. I got a request. We're going to play for some Sonic Youth. What do you say? A little cool thing for you and me. Turn it up. It's KEXP.

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of going back to Cali, rising, surprising, advising, realizing she's sizing me up. Her bikini, small, heels, tall. She said,

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2: Yes, indeed. Something crucial from the Dig Plans, Ninth Wonder, Black Catholicism from Blowout Comb, MF Doom in there with Doomsday, of course, and LL Cool J going back to Cali, a song that provided inspiration in a couple ways for Sonic Youth's Cool Thing. Came about from a somewhat contentious interview Kim Gordon did with LL Cool J for Spin. LL definitely on his BS at the time. So she nodded to that. Kind of a slick, kind of a sideways diss track. You know what I'm saying? LL never dissed Sonic Youth as far as I know after that. What would that have looked like? I'd like to imagine. Let's imagine that together. Anyway, Cool Thing. Going out to Rebecca in the Gathering Space. Thank you for being here. Shout out to all my people in the Gathering Space and all people gathered in space and time, turned in, tuned in to the afternoon show. KEXP, appreciate y'all. Got some stuff from Detroit from an artist called Vincent. This is the title track to their Raw Honey.

New boards of Canada. That's Hydrogen, Helium, Lithium, Leviathan from their latest Inferno. Shout out to Nick, who says, I've listened to this album every day since it came out. From everything I heard, it's as dark and heavy as the times we find ourselves in. Shout out to everybody who's tuned in, showing some love. I appreciate you. Shout out to Benny in Oaktown and Matt in Magnolia. Shout out to Malika in Oakland. Matt in San Diego. Shout out to JD22 in Portland and Chris in North Bend. My guy Manuel in LA. My guy Eddie in San Francisco. Shout out to Adam in Grand Rapids. Big ups to Becky in Seattle. Said her middle school heart had grown 3 times when I played that Tevin Campbell. Mine too. Shout out to Justice in Seattle and Sam in Portland. Shout out to Marshall in Philly and Rick in Port Townsend. Shout out to the PT crew. Big ups to Anonymous in British Columbia and Becky in Seattle. To Sean in South Philly. Shout out to Ben in Berkeley and Mary Beth in Vallejo. Shout out to Chris in the Bay and Howard in College Station, Texas. Shout out to PJ in Greenwood and Chris in Portland. Shout out to Andrew in Wolcott, Connecticut. Big ups. Shout out to Johnny in Sacramento and Callie in Harrisburg. Shout out to Sean in the South Fork and Kyle in Sheridan, Oregon. Appreciate you much. It's KEXP, the afternoon show. Little Portishead for your troubles.

0: Again, make a gift ahead of Friday's one-day drive at kxp.org. Thanks to everybody that already has. You're the reason this programming continues and has 4 or 5+ decades. I saw somebody online saying,
1: why do they call it a one-day drive? They're doing a drive all week. If you can't tell the difference between the occasional ask and what we do during a drive, I don't know what to tell you, my friend. Truly.

Avalanches right there, Subways. Going out to Corny B. New stuff here from LA's Muna.

afternoon listening. The track is Film. You heard Honey Dijon back there. Slight Work Club Mix featuring Bree Runway. LA's Muna. The title track to Dancing on the Wall. Shout out to Alex who says, Muna Hive Rise. Shout out to my Bay Area folks. Hey, check it out. In the last hour of the show, I'm going to be giving away tickets to see Diana Ross August 30th at the Mountain Winery in Saratoga. If you're in the Bay Area or planning to be there August 30th, this might be of interest to you. Keep it locked.

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4: Larry.
5: Yes, Charlize.
4: That Aphex Twin track is called Flim, not Film.
5: Oh, thank you.
4: Yeah, thanks for giving me the opportunity to tell you in front of everyone.
5: Thank you for educating me.
4: No problem. You know,
5: within.
4: I do it every day, but you don't always take it in. But today you did.
5: Today I'm taking it in. Today I'm listening with my whole self. I'm bringing my best self.
4: I love it when you put me in my producer position and you respect it.
5: I respect it so much. I appreciate you.
4: Yeah.
5: What you do is invaluable.
4: Yeah.
5: To the mission.
4: You couldn't do it without me.
5: I couldn't do anything without you.
4: Right.
5: I don't know that I might just fall over.
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4: I want you to realize why I'm so important.
5: Every day I give thanks for your presence.
4: As soon as
5: guidance.
4: You wake up?
5: Literally the moment my eyes open, before they open, my mind races with gratitude.
4: I love knowing this.
5: Yeah. Every day. Thank you, Charlize.
4: No problem.
5: I'd like to encourage everybody to send in their notes of gratitude to Charlize. She'll answer everyone personally. Hit her up at dj@kexp.org or text 206-903-KEXP. Ken, no need for you to answer any of those messages.
4: Ken's
5: Charlize
4: off.
5: Has got this.
4: Ken is done.
5: Appreciate you so much. Yeah. And Ken, I appreciate you too. You are another gem.
4: I appreciate you, Ken.
5: That's right.
4: No end.
5: And appreciate everybody tuned in.
4: And everyone.
5: Everyone.
4: Yeah.
5: Worldwide. 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

Warning. The Surgeon General of Chilltown, New York, has determined that the sounds you're about to hear can be devastating to your ear.

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1: Something here from LONS, the leaders of the new school. The Long Island group that Busta Rhymes emerged out of course. Shout out to Christina, says, take a breath, Busta. Exactly. Early Busta, says Colin, was so wild. It's true. Just like a Jackson Pollock type of rapper. That's a quarter to cutthroat. From their sophomore LP from 93, T-I-M-E, that is The Inner Mind's Eye. Tribe Called Quest, going out to Emily Cafe Vita, the very, unfortunately, continuously topical Conrad Tokyo addressed to our oh-so-sleepy Commander-in-Chiefy. From their final album, We Got It From Here, Thank You For Your Service, RIP, the Fife, Kendrick with a fine showing on that. Drowser Beto back there, and Disafinado from Get Gilberto. Drow Gilberto, born this day in 1931. Bossa Nova pioneer, legend, and prefab sprout, you know how I feel. From Steve McQueen, that's Bonnie. Shout out to Perry, who shed some tears when they heard Bonnie. Beautiful track. Shout out to the listener who said I introduced them to Prefab Sprout. Now it's one of their favorite bands. That means the world. Thank you so much. Shout out to everybody who was loving last week's OG Thursday that focused on the Silvers. RIP Foster Silvers. During that, of course, we played Foster Silver's Misdemeanor, famously sampled by the DOC. So, of course, we had the DOC in there. And the mighty DOC was born this day in 1968. Here's the formula.

Yeah, yeah, yeah. You tune in to KEXP, y'all, and I'm glad you're here. Shout out to everybody all around the world tuned in. Got a whole lot of love around the globe, and I appreciate you all so much. Shout out for the notes of love and appreciation. And shout out to everybody powering KEXP ahead of the one-day summer drive happening on Friday. It used to be a week long, just on the mic, all in the video, asking for your help, because your financial gifts are the main source of funding for this thing of ours we call KEXP. And now it's just one day. You can make a gift today ahead of that, if you're able to, at KEXP.org. Shout out to an anonymous friend in Monterey, making a gift today of $120. Thank you so much, my friend. Yes, again, you can make that gift ahead of the drive at KEXP.org. Help us start the drive on the good foot. Shout out to Dashiell. Shout out to my man, Ken. Charlie, shout out to you. And shout out to all my folks all around the world. Shout out to all my folks in the gathering space today. It's always good to see life, people doing their thing. I told y'all earlier, we're going to be giving away tickets to see Diana Ross, the boss herself, the Queen Supreme, playing August 30th at the Mountain Winery in Saratoga. So this is for our Bay Area listeners. Anybody planning to be out there August 30th who got some space in their schedule to see a diva, by definition. If you want a chance to see Diana Ross, August 30th, Mountain Winery, text in 206-903-KEXP and say Diana. Just say Diana. Text 206-903-KEXP for a chance to win. Again, that's in the Bay Area, August 30th. Good luck, and if you text, don't throw your phone into a vat of liquid mercury, because then it'd be very dangerous for you to fish it back out, and we're going to need to contact you. Okay? Stay on point. We don't want to disappoint anybody because they hit us back too late. Okay, good luck. Shout out to Luke in Bremerton, who wanted to hear. I'm seeing a lot of 206 numbers texting in. That's Bay Area tickets, family. Shout out to Luke in Bremerton, who wanted to hear something from the late, great Ross G. R.I.P. This is Take It Slow, y'all. I advise you do the same. It's the afternoon show on KEXP. Say the name and tell a friend.

0: From 2021 to 2023, I lost 11 loved ones, including my mom at Christmas. 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

0: Smashing Pumpkins from Gish. That was Siva. Happy birthday, Jimmy Chamberlain of Smashing Pumpkins. Born on this day in 64. New stuff from Lorraine, aka Taja Cheek back there. Soulless Cycle, the first single from the album Fata Morgana, coming out later this summer on Mexican Summer, the label. Shout out to Evie for shooting that to me so that I knew the crucial Lorraine news as a fellow super fan. Eka Vandal back there, I think that was a request for Bleach from her Looking for People to Unfollow. Arlo Parks back there, Beams from Ambiguous Desire. Arlo Parks playing the sold out KXP Barbecue Saturday, August 22nd. Also playing the Warfield in San Francisco, Saturday, September 19th, and the Showbox in Seattle, Monday, September 21st. Shout out to our listeners all around the world and our winners for those Diana Ross tickets. Shout out to Sebastian in San Francisco, to Jack in Oakland, and Louisa in Seattle, who's going to be visiting her grandmother in the Bay Area. So doesn't that work out perfectly? Very nice. Congratulations. Thanks, y'all. I'm Larry Mizell Jr. It's the afternoon show here with you for about another 15 minutes.
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0: Oh, shout out to Eduardo, who says, fun show today, all over the map and back. My friend, that is my favorite kind of show. Thank you for listening. Thanks for being here. Happy birthday to Emma Anderson of the band Lush. Here's Scarlett from Gala.

0: Curio right there. Ben Bracasa. Good sounds. From singer, lyricist, actress Luisa Montero, based in Austria, and German producer Dustin Braun. New Vince Staples back there, White Flag from that new Crybaby LP. Earth Eater back there, new music from the upcoming album Heavenly Body. If I'm the Bottle, You're the Message. That was Crown Jewel. Shout out to Samantha who said, thank you for playing, Mother. Our pleasure. Lush back there with Scarlet. And you know what? It's time for Drive Time. Shout out to my dog, Evie. Shout out to Russell, the Drive Time producer. Shout out to my producer of the Super Variety, DJ Charlize. Shout out to my man, Ken, who's also super and notorious. Hey, listen, we'll see you here tomorrow, okay? Appreciate you. And remember, you can make your gift at KXP.org. Shout out to my man, Barry. Yeah.
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3: 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I'm Evie Stone.

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1: Too. There's also a great R&R remix of that track. So if you like that, you might like the remix as well and the other single on that double single. Good to be with you today. I hope you're doing well. I hope you're hanging in there. I hope you are at least getting some sun if you're into that sort of thing. I am. I'm a sun person and I see some of it today. So it made me happy. And if there's something that you want to hear today, we are always open to trying to get it into the mix. So let us know. Okay. DJ@kexp.org 206-903-5397. And I want to say thank you to a few people. So Reagan is back after a couple weeks of vacation, and we want to welcome her back. So thank you, Reagan, for helping. Rachel also helping out behind the scenes today. And we have Russell producing the show today. And you know, want to know what? Want to know some good news? Russell is officially the new producer of Drive Time. Yay! Round of applause for Russell. He's been killing it in the last 4 months interim and is now officially our producer. So you'll hear some more from him tomorrow if I can force him to talk on the mic. But everybody, please say congrats to Russell. He worked really hard for this. He's been Riz's DJ assistant for 10 years, has been behind the scenes at KEXP putting in work. So we're happy to welcome him officially to the team. Okay, also, we are leading up to our summer one-day drive. It starts this Friday, and by starts, I mean it's only one day, as you can tell by the name of the drive, the summer one-day drive. It's just one day, but this week I'm asking you to please make your gift early. Help us start the drive strong. It's important that we hear from folks all week long in order to hit goals that we set for ourselves. And we do have this match on the table currently. It was a $30,000 match given to us by some super generous donors. It came together and said, we want to challenge you to make a gift. It's Teresa in Bellevue, Dave in Seattle, John and Queen Anne, headliner level donors, Jimmy, Sabina, and Zoe, and then some music lovers from Boulder and Seattle. They all came together and said, we will match every gift up to $30,000. And we're about $18,000 towards that right now. So there's still $12,000 for it to be doubled. So, all that said, please go to kexp.org, give a gift of any size, any amount. Everything is important and will be automatically doubled right now. Okay. Blah, blah, blah. What do I have coming up? Oh, yes. Yes, yes, yes. Some music from the LA group Gabriels. The name of this song is Remember Me, and this is KEXP.

Unmistakable Planets, where I'm from, here on Drive Time on KEXP. 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Who's going to be the first person to give during Drive Time today? I wonder. I would love to say thank you to you on air. Get yourself one of our brand new, too beautiful, too big, too beautiful. The other way around, bags. It's bigger and beautifuler than the one that we had before. Imagine that. You can take a look at kexp.org. Give what you can. It's automatically doubled right now. And thank you.

the newest from Steve Lacy. It's called The Feeling from the forthcoming album, Oh Yeah. I got a message from Amy. Amy said, thanks for being my 51st birthday soundtrack as I work from home. The last hour of work is a slog, and asked for some Stevie Wonder. It just happens, Amy. But Stevie Wonder has a song about birthdays called, wait for it, Happy Birthday. So happy birthday to you, my friend. Thanks for listening today. Have a good one, okay?

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3: 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And I find that to be so special and so heartwarming, and I'm so honored to be a part of it. So thank you for listening today, and thank you for giving to KEXP and ensuring that we exist in the world for everyone to have at their fingertips when they need it the most. You have made that possible for over 50 years now. We're so grateful for it. So anyway, let's talk about that set. Stevie Wonder's Happy Birthday, that one for Amy, celebrating 51st birthday today. I hope you eat some cake or whatever sounds good to you today. Whatever it is that sounds good to you, I hope that you enjoy it. Steve Lacy also in there, The Feeling, and Gorillaz with Rocket. Diggable Planets, Where I'm From, and way back at the top, Gabriel's with Remember Me. That comes from part one of Angels and Queens from the 2022 album. Again, Angels and Queens, part one. So, here's the deal. Some people have given during the show today, and I said, who's going to be the first person? Turns out it was an anonymous, mysterious listener from San Francisco, gave $10 a month as an amplifier. Thank you so very much for your gift today. I'm getting that new big, beautiful bag. It's version 2.0 of the big, beautiful bag, but legal has informed us, and by legal, I mean nobody. We cannot say it's bigger. It's only beautifuler than the last version. So it is very nice, though. You can check out the photo of the bag at kexp.org. Thank you to David in Seattle, gave today $120. Thank you, David. Ashley in Bothell, thank you for your gift, giving $40 today. And I believe that came along with a message. Let's see here. Yes, Ashley said, hiya, Evie. I work at UW, and the most bittersweet part of my job is the fact that I get to manage the most awesome college students and have to pretend to be happy about the fact that they must one day graduate and move on. Well, this week, four truly amazing students, Tam, Juliana, Emily, and Sean, have graduated, and I am so happy, sad about it. I'm already an amplifier, but just gave an extra $10 a piece in their honor. Thanks for fueling nearly every hour of my work days. Thank you for that. And thank you for giving today. Anonymous listener in Seattle gave $10. Thank you. Meg in Mobile, Alabama, giving $120, getting that new, beautiful, large bag. You can see it again online at kexp.org. But remember, every gift from now until we reach the goal is automatically doubled. So your gift goes twice as far right now, has twice the impact, and that's a powerful thing. Okay, I got another message from Chris. Chris said, hello, my 5.5-year-old daughter named Millie graduated from preschool today. She would love to request a special song for her graduation. Could you please play Rock Lobster? It would make her day. Congratulations, Millie. Oh, a graduate already. Imagine that. I hope you celebrate today, too.